Let's take a look at our weather. Now, for Northland, Auckland and Coromandel Peninsula, cloudy periods and a few showers. Waikato to Taranaki, including Bay of Plenty in the Central High Country, mainly fine today. Isolated showers about coastal Bay of Plenty developing tonight and elsewhere tomorrow. Gisborne to Wairarapa, mainly fine. Isolated showers developing north of Tolaga Bay this afternoon. Whanganui to Wellington, cloudy periods. Isolated showers from Manawatu to Wellington tomorrow. Nelson, Bulleye, Grey and Westland, mainly fine today. Rain developing in Grey and Westland tomorrow and a few showers elsewhere. Marlborough and Canterbury, low cloud about the coast, clearing this afternoon but returning tonight. Mainly fine tomorrow but showers about the sounds. Otago and Southland, fine today. Scattered rain developing tomorrow. Fiordland, mostly cloudy with showers turning to rain with heavy falls tomorrow. And for the Chatham Islands, mostly cloudy, the odd light shower possible. Currently 20 degrees here in Tamaki Makaurau. And Pacific Days is next. Here is Vania Toloa with Faiva Otama, Talo Falava.

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1: Malo lau mali ahu eiki le lei ai tonga, pasifika, sola, mue bulangi kotoa pe, malo e tau teo e mao e hoa tā whakakoloa koe ni, koe aho tū site, aho nima o me. Ko hoku hingoa, ko Carol Ann toi tuu, pe a kua fia fia, ke tai tai le lei koe he hoa tāni. 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You are with Galo and I'm here with you till 3 o'clock. Thank you so much for your company and thank you for choosing us on this beautiful Tuesday afternoon. Now here's what's happening on the show today. News in Wangahau Niue at 12:30, news in Angana Samoa at 1:30, news in Lea Whakatonga at 2:30. Now after news in Niuean, we will share with you the daily spark to spark up your Tuesday afternoon. And then at 1 o'clock for our Pacific Days, Talanoa, we're going to Talanoa with PMN journalist Mary Afimata, as a young female Pasifika journalist to Talanoa about World Press Freedom Day from her perspective. I feel like journalism is so dominated by male, but I want to hear the voices of our female, young female Pasifika journalist, because I feel there's always a different viewpoint, different perspective when it comes to us females and female and Pasifika. So I look forward to that Talanoa with Mary Afimata at 1 o'clock. And then after 2, the story, sharing with you the stories that are making the rounds, trending today, Tuesday the 5th of May. Looking forward for that. Here is Josh Tadofi looking for love, and you can keep in touch at any time on 0800 000 531. We would love to hear from you. Enjoy Josh. Looking for love, Josh Tadofi on 5:31 PI. Malo tatu mai hoatani. Our Tuesday devotion is next.

whakalofalahi atu a manaki ku o mafolo e aho haau, whakawe lahi ku whakarataha mai mu dolu mua aho nai. You are listening to Pacific Days with Galo. It's 12:15. Welcome back to the show. Wonderful to have your company on this Tuesday afternoon. And it's time now for our Tuesday devotion. And our scripture for today, this afternoon, is from the book of Luke, chapter 16, verse 10. That's Luke chapter 16, verse 10. Whoever can be trusted with very little can also be trusted with much. Whoever can be trusted with very little can also be trusted with much. I love that verse. Now, most of life is not made up of big, life-changing moments. It is the quiet routines, the same conversations, the small tasks that seem to repeat day after day after day. It can feel like nothing is important is happening, like your faith is on pause while you wait for something bigger. But you see, God does some of his best work in the ordinary. He shapes your character in the small choices, grows your faith in the quiet moments, and teaches you to trust him when nothing feels exciting or new. The ordinary is not wasted time. It is where God is steadily building something in you that will last. God is still working in the ordinary of your life. This is At Ease, Leaning on the Everlasting Arms, and we will check in with you next after this song. Talofalava, you are listening to 5:31 PI, Maloita Tumaihuatani.

0: 31PI.
1: Whakalo falahi ato. Kia motol osi amanaki ko mafollow ahoha au. And thank you so much for joining us on Pacific Days with Galo. It's 20 past 12. Coming up at 12:30 news in your whangahau niwe. Malopi te mo lava mai ki tau polo kalama he hoa tātou si te koini. I had a wonderful... Mo fefe hake, how are you today? I do hope you're well and warm wherever you are. And I hope you are in good health. It's so important that you're always in good health. My son and I were this morning on our drive to school, you know, school drop off this morning. And he was like, Mom, remember yesterday was the 4th of May? And I said, yes, I remember yesterday, the 4th of May. And he said, did you say on air, may the force be with you instead of may the 4th be with you? And then he just started laughing like it was the funniest thing in the world. And I just remember driving and, you know, watching him laugh it off as if it was the funniest joke. So I did promise him that I will say it on air today. And it's just, I find it funny how children, you know how children see the world in a different way and they'll find jokes that you know, not as funny to us, but for them it is everything. And so I really, really enjoy that bonding session this morning with my firstborn and the other two sitting quietly in the back of the car. But yes, I'm going to say it. May the force be with you. I know it's the 5th of May, but may the force be with you just because I promised my son I will say it on air. Coming up after news in Mangahau Niwe, we'll share with you the daily spark to spark up your Tuesday afternoon. But I look forward to that Taranoa with PMN journalist and our local democracy reporter, Mary Afimata. It's so important to Taranoa about World Press Freedom Day, but I want to Taranoa to a young female Pasifika journalist. And because we all know, as a female, it's always a different perspective. It's always a different point of view and different challenges. And especially if you're young Pasifika female as well. This is Kapena with Epiko. You are listening to 531 PI. Kia ora na. And aloha.

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0: Talo Falava and Fatfitai Tile Lava Josh Tadofi. Yes, we Auckland listeners, you now can listen to us on 102.2 FM. It's 20 minutes to 1. You are with Galo on Pacific Days. Welcome to the show, Fagalo Falahiatu. And it's time to share with you now the Daily Spark to spark up your Tuesday afternoon. And here it is our spark for today. Be the safe place someone didn't know they needed. A kind word, a listening ear, a gentle presence, a reminder they matter. You know, in a world that feels really loud and rushed, be someone who brings peace. Not by having all the right words, but by being present, by listening, by caring, by showing up with kindness. You never know what someone is carrying quietly. And sometimes your gentleness is the answer to a prayer they haven't spoken out loud. So today, choose to reflect the heart of Christ, steady, compassionate, caring, and near. Be the safe place someone didn't know that they needed today. And that is our Daily Spark for this Tuesday afternoon. I hope it sparked up your day because it certainly sparked up mine. This is Mr. Cowboy, Obladi, Oblada, and I'll tell you who we're going to talk to for our Pacific Days Dalanoa today. 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
1: Whakalofa lahi atu ki a mō tōl osi a manaki ko mō follow e aho haau. Whakawe lahi ko whakalataha mai mō tōl mō au e aho nai. You are listening to Pacific Days with Galo. It's quarter to one and Tuesday, obviously, is PMN Niue. We'll be here at 3 o'clock today. Now, on Sunday, Sunday was the 3rd of May and that was World Press Freedom Day 2026. And we, as people working in media, we know that you know, for the press to have freedom is a right, you know, for a healthy check for democracy. But it is always interesting for me to hear from a young female Pacifica journalist in Aotearoa because they offer a unique opportunity to talk about their cultural identity, their digital age challenges and the specific pressures facing you know, they're facing as Pacific and female in working in Pacific media. So I'm looking forward to Talanoa with Mary Afemata, PMN journalist and local democracy reporter for South Auckland at 1 o'clock. Don't miss that Talanoa. Would love to play. You would love to hear that too. Now, I have a song here to play. It's going out to Stamisi and his family. They're listening all the way from West Auckland. This is Swiss. If tomorrow never comes. Malop the Semisi, thank you for joining us. And to you and your family, have a blessed Tuesday. You are listening to 531 PI. Malo

Yalla Yalla from VT1S on 5:31 PI Pacific people together. You are with Galo on Pacific Days. Pagalo vala yato amanaki kua mafola au ha au. It is 6 minutes now, 6 minutes to 1 o'clock. And coming up next at one, we will talanua with Miria Fimata, PMN journalist and our local democracy reporter for South Auckland, about World Press Freedom Day. Always love to hear from the viewpoint of view of a young Pasifika female journalist, especially here in Aotearoa. Now, I had a lovely call from Gloria. Gloria, thank you so much for that lovely kōrero and taranoa. And Gloria said she took her family to watch Michael Jackson, the Michael Jackson biopic movie, and she absolutely loved it. Loved it so much that they're going to watch it again this weekend. That's how good it was. Her boys absolutely loved the dancing, and now the whole family is learning all the dance moves on TikTok. Because the great thing about TikTok, you can find any dance trend, dance moves for any song on it. So Gloria and her family enjoyed the movie, loved the movie. They're going to watch it again this weekend. And then we'd like to hear Michael Jackson, You Rock My World. Gloria, thank you so much for that. And I'm so glad that your world was rocked by the Michael Jackson movie last weekend. And enjoy the movie this weekend again. It's amazing. Always loves hearing the positive reviews for Michael Jackson. Because for me, I found it really horrible what he had to go through in mainstream media in the United States. So, yes, we absolutely love the king of pop. Here is Michael Jackson, You Rock My World. And coming up next, we will taranoa with Miria Fimata about World Press Freedom Day. It's going to be a nice taranoa. You are listening to 5:31 PI, Talofalava. Lava.

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1: Whakarofalahi atu ki a mo tol osi a manake go ma folo e aho haau whakawe lahi go whakalataha mai. You are listening to Pacific Days with Galo and it's time now for our Pacific Days Talanoa. Now on Sunday, 3rd of May, it was World Press Freedom Day 2026 and for most of us, we know that World Press Freedom Day is more than just a date on the calendar. It is a global health check for democracy. Because a free press, it acts as a watchdog, holding governments, corporations and powerful individuals accountable. And without it, corruption and human rights abuses can occur in the dark. And it ensures that those in power are answerable to the public. However, it is nice to Talanoa to interview a young Pasifika journalist here in Aotearoa because they do offer a unique opportunity to explore the intersection of cultural identity and digital age challenges and the specific pressures facing Pacific media today. And I'm so delighted to have Mary Afimata, our PMN journalist and local democracy reporter for South Auckland, joining us today for our Pacific Days. Talanoa, talofalava Mary.
2: Talofakalo, thanks for having me here today with you.
1: It is so lovely to have you here. And, you know, it's funny, last night I was like, thinking about World Press Freedom Day because I saw this video of this journalist in America who was fired basically because Trump didn't like him. Don Lemon, I like him. I like listening to, you know, the things that he talks about. And I thought, wow, that is so cool because a lot of the stuff that I see online is from a male perspective. But I thought, I want to talk to a young Pacifica female journalist. And it was just you and Atatai popped up. They popped up for today, so thanks, welcome Colin. Back. So welcome. It is always a joy to talk to you on Pacific Days, Mary. Now, we'll start with our first question, okay? Now, I saw that new research released around World Press Freedom Day. It confirmed that online abuse is forcing a lot of women in Pacific media to silence themselves. So I guess I want to ask you, how do you protect your mental health while staying engaged as a young female Pacific journalist and doing your job?
2: Yeah, so mental health is so important and we have that work balance.
1: Okay.
2: Thank you for the question because I also was trying to figure out how I'm going to share it with you because that is something that I'm still trying to get around myself. Like, whatever we do, you know, especially as Pacifica, you know, we serve our families, we serve our communities and we're taught to put ourselves last. But I need to remind myself to be kind, but also that I need to look after myself because you cannot pour from an empty cup. And it is a privilege to tell our stories. And just how you mentioned that it's just a young Pacifica female journalist, that it was me and Atutahi. So just quickly, just saying the 1.8%.
1: Yeah.
2: So I became a journalist because of the Tirito Journalism Project.
1: Mm-hmm.
2: And that was because there's only 1.8% Pacifica journalists. And I think it's been like that for the last 10 years.
1: Yeah.
2: I didn't think that because, you know, I see Indira Stewart or John
1: Paul.
2: We have Pacific media news like yourself, like broadcasting.
1: But it's 1.8%.
2: Yeah, so it's 1.8%, and I guess coming back to your question about how do I
1: look after
2: myself, I am still working on that. It's a challenge because
1: it's a challenge.
2: I know that it's a privilege to tell our stories, and I also want to some of the stories that we talk about or write about for our communities, mainstream media might not pick it up because they don't see the story. But for us as Pacifica people, that's a story to us, you know? Like, we see our people thriving or successful, like the, you know, excellence, like those positive stories or also learning. Like, our job is just to tell the story. We don't put in our own bias, you know, we have to be fair, accurate, and balanced. But even when it comes to hard topics, whether we, I know this is random, but when we talk about health and menopause in the Pacific or, you know, or we talk about public funding, for a local democracy reporter for myself, I focus on South Auckland or anything Pacific. But, you know, we hear a Pacific organization gets money and that's public money. And, you know, I guess when it comes to culturally asking questions, like it'd be rude to be like, where's the money? But as a journalist, like we have to ask the who, what, when, where, how, or our community, like, they're relying on you as a journalist to ask the obvious questions, and sometimes it might be hard to ask those questions. So I guess in terms of protecting my own mental health and doing my work, I acknowledge the importance of what we do, but I also but as in whoever we meet, because we're not the experts,
1: exactly.
2: I just treat them the way that I would like to be treated, or even if, for example, we talk about death, or you know, like I remember we had the RSC workers that passed away in in the accident. So whatever the topic is, you want to be able to have that talanoa, protect the va, and make sure that I just want to feel confident in the work that I do, that people are trusting that the work that I report is fair, accurate, balanced, and I checked my sources. I, you know, that these are but I also want to do a good job and do my best and know that our community can trust that I did the work and I went out and I spoke to this person. Because also when we're doing journalism and we have stories, we have to have balance. But if someone is criticizing someone, for example, we have to give them the right of reply to be able to reply, like, hey, someone said this about you, or you know, I have to go to council if someone in the community is like, oh, council never do, you know what I mean? Like, if someone's saying something with this criticism, I need to make sure that it's balanced and I get both sides. So, again, coming, sorry, I went off on a tangent.
1: No, it's okay.
2: Coming,
1: no, I love it.
2: Coming back to your question about how do I look after my own mental health or in the role that I'm doing, I just, you know, I think also being a Samoan woman as well, or Pacifica, that, you know, I am always respectful, always asking our questions, and whatever the story is, or I know that I covered a story about BG Williams in Auckland Council. So we're talking about the Western Spring Ball. But also at council it was mentioned that Sir Brian Williams, BG, had a stroke. So that wasn't in, media hadn't picked it up. So I, whatever the topic is, it's sensitive, I want to approach it with respect and give people the opportunity to have a say.
1: I love that. I love that you, as a Pacifica Samoan woman, you still put on your Pacific hat, even though you're seeing it in a Pacific lens, but you're still putting on that culture where you're respectful to everyone that you talk to and interview. And I remember Indira saying something last year, saying that she has to remember that when she's interviewing a Pacifica person, it doesn't matter who, but she could meet that person in a wedding or a birthday party in, you know, or 2 or 3 weeks' time. So, you know, it's better to interview in a way that is respectful and you walk away feeling positive and good. You know what I mean? You know,
2: I would like to, I like my sleep.
1: Exactly.
2: I would like
1: to, you don't have to.
2: Like, you know, like, I just mean,
1: exactly.
2: It was such a, like, you know how everyone talks about Facebook and six degrees, but, you know, as Pacifica people, someone's related to someone, or, or that's my friend's
1: mutual friend of a cousin, or married to the auntie, or, you know what I mean? There's always a connection.
2: There's a connection, but you also want them to, it's a privilege to tell our stories, but also you want people to feel, you know, like, okay, or that, like, I always tell people when I interview them as a journalist, like, I don't want to be like, hey, thanks for the story, bye. You know, I know that, you know, they're the experts. That's why I'm going to them, or their lived experience. And I'm not going to just take the story from them. I'm pretty sure that I will continue building with them. Or, you know, for example, the Mangere floods, I had a family, I was just chipping away at the story of the experience and in their own time as well. I know news is, gets old fast, or people want straight away breaking news.
1: Yeah, but they do.
2: For me, I just, you know, my Pacifica values and people before the story, you know, like
1: the people, story I love that, people before the story.
2: Yeah, and so I just, you know, they will remember, oh yeah, I've met this, you know, and also the approach is so important to protect the va, but also if you're comfortable, then you'll, like, tell me.
1: Exactly.
2: Like, if someone's just like, what's the story? What's the story?
1: You know, they
2: like,
1: won't.
2: They'll just clamp up, or they're like, they just want to get it over and done with. But, you know, this is the only opportunity that we get to talk to these voices, or our Pacifica families, or, you know, that lens, and we want to understand what they're going through. And it's their story. There's no right or wrong.
1: Yeah, I love that.
2: Apologies well for going off on tangent.
1: Mary, have you ever felt the need to self-censor a story to protect yourself or your family from backlash on social media?
2: Do you know what's funny? I was thinking that, and I remember my father would, like, tease me. He's like, oh, I miss his humour, but he would talk about how I'm a reporter here, but I'm not on the front line, like, say, in the war zone, you know what I mean? And where it's really obvious, but I feel like I haven't had that experience, but whatever story I do, again, and we adhere to the media council, or we have standards, like, as broadcasting the BSA, so I can't just be writing stories and then just putting it out there. Like, there is a process, and, you know, this is a, not a trade, but to be a journalist, you actually go and study and you have processes and things yes. to protect us. So it's not just writing anything. Like social media has changed the game of
1: exactly.
2: how we report.
1: Yes.
2: And anyone, or even podcasting in front of a mic.
1: I know.
2: But we have to adhere to certain processes and making sure that everything is fair, accurate, and balanced, and that we fact-checked.
1: Mm.
2: And then just with my stories, and if I've ever had any backlash, I also have editors or people, you know, there's eyes that see this piece of work. And I'll get questioned, like, where's this from? Who said this?
1: Yes.
2: So I trust that the
1: fact
2: work,
1: checks yes, enable
2: that. I trust that the work that I do is accurate and that I've given the opportunity for people to talk or there's enough voices or balance.
1: Yeah.
2: And even if it's a hard topic, like, for example, COVID funding money spent, you know, like just how we get funded money from the government and where the money's gone or Auckland Council spent it on this.
1: Yeah.
2: I don't think that I've had any backlash or that because I trust that my colleagues and my leaders have checked that my work is correct. Mm. And so long as what I report is correct, true and accurate, like I may write something and people feel strongly and passionately about it, you know what I mean? But how they feel and how they interpret the facts is on them. I can't control how people think, but I just am writing the story, informing people. Here at PMN, we like to inform, engage and entertain, you know?
1: Yes.
2: But it's just the story's out there and then people can take how they want with it. Or, you know, hopefully it produces changes. Like,
1: hopefully.
2: For example, we just had the Papatoetoe election.
1: Yes.
2: Less than 27,000 or so didn't vote. So when we write these stories, we hope that more people will vote or that they'll be empowered with the information.
1: Good stories, by the way. Now, with the rise of AI-generated content, as you talked about before, also all these new podcasts, how do you, you know, ensure cultural sovereignty in your work? You know, making sure that our Pasifika stories remain authentic and they're not, you know, distorted by the algorithms on social media?
2: I just want to acknowledge our organisation, PMN, because they gave us an opportunity to train with Fibre Fully with AI.
1: Yes, I love them.
2: That was an amazing workshop and an eye-opener for me because, you know, people will be learning about AI in different stages. We aren't even aware that we use AI in our daily lives, for example, like, you know, Siri, what's this?
1: Exactly,
2: or, you know,
1: yeah.
2: Or, but in terms of your question about Pacifica sovereignty, you know,
1: keeping it authentic,
2: So AI, I just want to clarify that AI is a tool. Mm-hmm. So we use the tool to do our work, but AI doesn't, like, it's not a, as much as AI is helpful, it cannot replace our lived experience.
1: Yes.
2: And like I said, it's a tool, so it doesn't pick up context.
1: Yeah.
2: So it's my responsibility to make sure, again, how I said I was going to fact check, is this correct? Who said this? Who, what? So in terms of sovereignty, I'm using it as a tool, but again, it's my work, and I need to be responsible. And AI doesn't know the lived experience of me as a Pacific woman or growing up in New Zealand or the cultural, social cues.
1: Yeah.
2: So in terms of sovereignty and things like that, AI can't replace me. I know it's replacing jobs, but my...
1: at a very, very fast level, it's a bit frightening.
2: Yeah, and we're learning to use AI to do our jobs more efficiently, but in terms of the sovereignty and things like that, I'm pretty comfortable, or I believe that it can't replace my own lived experience or understand the social context.
1: Yeah, and it's crazy how the media news landscape has changed now. Like, now news is moving to TikTok and Instagram, and they're all like little reels, like very short reels, but they are very effective because people share them. People can only probably last for 30 seconds to watch something. But how do you balance the need for clicks and speed with the, you know, the responsibility of your storytelling for our Pacific communities deserve?
2: That shows how, you know, journalism has changed from where it was, say, 20, 10 years ago.
1: Even 5 years ago.
2: Yeah, and my role as a local democracy reporter, but here in the PMN news team, we are multimedia journalists.
1: Absolutely.
2: So it's not just writing, it's social media now.
1: Mm-hmm.
2: It's a news bulletin on the radio, things like that.
1: Yeah.
2: And we have to acknowledge the change in our community or society with, you know, the impact of social media. But this generation is, they're digesting their news with TikTok and... whether it's on Instagram or Reels.
1: Yeah.
2: And I love visual storytelling as well.
1: Me too.
2: But I think, again, just because the format or the medium of how you receive your news has changed, the rules still remain. You know, you need to be fair, you need to be accurate, you need to be balanced, and you need to have given people an opportunity. Like, if you're criticizing someone or something, they need to have been given an opportunity to respond. And I know it's all about speed and things like that, but and in our community, especially, you know, like if you say one thing to one auntie,
1: it goes coconut wireless.
2: Yes, but like that's an example, like within your family. But in the news, it's better to be right the first time and safe rather than retract your comment, because then the damage has already been done as well. And like I said, if we don't report accurately and fairly, there could be things like defamation, or people just don't read the story, or they just take the headline. More ways of people being able to digest the news, but it doesn't change the fact that we need to be still accurate and fact-checked, and we just need a, that's what I said with AI, using it as a tool to help us like write faster or edit our reels. But in terms of, like you said, how do we... sorry, could you just remind me of the question?
1: No. Well, you know, how do you balance, you know, all this stuff that's happening with social media and this AI, and just making sure that we get the right news into the community?
2: Yeah, so again, with balance, it's so important to, like I said, be accurate from the first time. And we might have one story and I'll write the story on our, like, you know, an article written down, but then we have the socials aspect, and then you'll have like clips on the show or the actual interview on Pacific Mornings. So and whatever we do, we just need to make sure that it's accurate, that's fair, it's balanced. And sometimes, I mean, breaking news, you can't, people like to break the news and be like, blah, blah, blah, this happened, more to come. You know what I mean?
1: But you have seen it all over social media. And it's, and the funny thing is, a lot of celebrities do that now. You know, they, instead, before the news breaks the story, they will break it on their Instagram or, you know what I mean? It's crazy.
2: Or social media. Or that becomes a story itself. Like someone will be like, reacting to something that happened, and then that's the story.
1: What do you, as a young Buzzer figure female, what unique perspectives do you think that you bring in to any story you write?
2: Again, I think because of the 1.8%, like, we already think differently as Buzzer figure. When and Pacific Media Network News, PML News, I feel it's mainstream. You know what I mean? Like,
1: our absolutely.
2: People, but in terms of, like, the way I'm saying it, I mean, we're mainstream, but compared to, like, mainstream news outlets, right?
1: Like Balangi. Outlets out there.
2: So, for example, I will talk about how I went to the City Rail Link as an example. Last year, I got to go on the City Rail Link new train underneath. You know how we're waiting for that to come out?
1: Yes.
2: And all of the media were there. And everyone's just asking the same questions, but me as a Pacific woman, I would think, like, how does this affect our Pacific community? You know, like, I always have that lens, or sometimes news is not news to them, but it's news to us, like I was saying. Like, we want to know certain things, or the cultural aspect, or... I think I remember the Artemis Project with NASA, and a lady... One of the ladies, sorry, I didn't write it. I know one of my colleagues wrote it, but they were talking about how the flag was in the air. So, again, that's news for us. Other people might not pick it up. But that's so... Sorry, can we go back to the question?
1: No, it's okay. No, the question is, what unique, you know, perspective that you can bring as a young Pacifica female to the stories that you write here in Aotearoa?
2: Again, it comes back to, I know, like, so... We have our own, I guess, unique perspective. I know we think Pacifica.
1: Our culture, our language.
2: And then when it comes to young, like, for example, traditionally we have our elders and how they look at things, but then youth have their own perspective. So,
1: and I love the youth perspective. I always love to listen to how they think, because for me it's how they think is what the future will be, you know.
2: And it'll be different compared to elders in their time. And
1: Now, and sometimes, like, we need to get rid of the things that they, you know, our elders. I find it very, very, and I'm not saying all, but some, I just find very stifling and outdated.
2: Again, and then the youth, for example, no, I know what you mean, like, outdated, because our young rangatahi or youth, Pacifica youth, are going, like, for example, COVID, they they would have went through school, and, you know, like, it would have been way different to what they experienced. And and from what they're going through, like, it's a unique perspective, and it's something different to our elders. But also knowing the stats, because I don't know, like, off the top of my head, But I know that Auckland is a very young demographic. Pacific.
1: I like it.
2: People, and maybe in the next 10, 20 years that the economy will be built from our Pasifika people because yeah. they're so young, you know what I mean? And there is a Samoan saying that comes to head to my mind. Comes to my mind. I can't say it in Samoan, but I know, like, it must be like those jellyfish or something. But, you know, if you get stung by a jellyfish, but there's, like, solutions in the jellyfish. Have you heard of that one?
1: No, I haven't.
2: Sorry, I must be, please forgive me, but
1: it's all right.
2: Off the top of my head, like, it just says, like, rangatahi have their own perspective, and whatever problems they're going through, usually the problems can be solved within the people, the community itself. So if we're, like, wondering, why are you voting? Usually we can talk to

0: is that in my current role as a local democracy reporter for South Auckland, I get to cover anything Pacific or South Auckland, but I love telling our stories. And coming from South Auckland, I didn't realize the media portrayed South Auckland in a certain way, for example,
1: oh,
0: right?
1: Oh, yes, they do.
0: And then, but for me growing up in South Auckland, I could not relate because that's not how I saw South Auckland.
1: Yes.
0: So now I'm in a position to write our stories for us, by us.
1: Oh,
0: and some of the stories I write about, people might have this idea of South Auckland, but I've never been here.
1: Yeah.
0: Or people might have this idea of our Pasifika community, but they... You know, stories to us is about how rich our culture is or traditions or even with the work that we do here at PMN and the language shows, you know, the importance of language revitalization or keeping our languages. And then understanding that our youth, the diaspora is what I was learning because I think I was talking to my colleague about, you know, if I live in Samoa, I don't think in Samoa I'm not Samoan enough, you know what I mean?
1: Yeah.
0: But it's the diaspora that are not in the motherland that are having those identity or how do I stay connected or living here in New Zealand. So then I would love to hear a story about, oh, what is your journey, you know? Going back to the question about what gives me hope is I am hopeful that we will increase that statistic, but also just continuing to be ourselves and telling our stories that are true to who we are and, you know, other
1: people...
0: And not
1: be afraid to tell them.
0: Yes, that's what's so important about World Press Day.
1: Yeah.
0: Thank you for bringing me on.
1: Not be afraid to tell the stories.
0: Because we want to be able to ask the questions that the community is probably thinking. They'll be, like, obvious, like... Or hold our leaders to account.
1: Yeah.
0: The decisions that they make... Or even it doesn't, whether it's politics, I really love, I'm always big on community or art stories.
1: Yeah,
0: like,
1: I love our community stories.
0: Have you seen the Michael Jackson?
1: I haven't. Oh my gosh, I've got a lot of listeners calling in to tell me how good it is.
0: Yeah, and then we covered the story about how there were Samoan or Pacific, you know, like there's that link and, you know, just...
1: The brothers.
0: Yes.
1: Rich and Tom.
0: So the fact that, like, everyone's talking about Michael Jackson, but there's a Pacific link there.
1: Yeah.
0: And then all these Pacific gems or the way that we view the world is unique and just... Again, the privilege to continue telling our stories. I'm hopeful that either our platforms will grow or we will engage our communities. Because we're always also, not to be a Debbie Downer, but we're always at the bottom for, like, the worst statistics, you know what I mean? So if we write these stories, say, like, about we're not voting. Hopefully people read these voting stories and they'll be like, oh, I'm going to vote today. Or, you know, or with our health stories, I did a story about a Samoan community leader who was looking for a kidney transplant. And, you know, those, I don't know if we talk about those
1: the stories
0: types of things
1: that matter.
0: The taboo of raising those things, but being able to have these conversations and be informed or think about it.
1: Mary, keep on writing those stories. Keep on, you know, keep on doing what you're doing is amazing. And I'm so thankful that you joined us today to talk about World Press Freedom Day from a young female Pasifika perspective.
0: Thanks for having me, Carla.
1: You're
0: always
1: welcome.
0: A pleasure to catch up with you.
1: Always a pleasure to have you on the show. And here is Hui Ohana, Ulupalakua, and coming up next news in Yongangana, Samoa. You are listening to 5:31 PM. Aloha.

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Ni sampura vinaka. Vinaka na sematiko mai. Daniel Ray Costello, I'll be your man on 531 PI Pacific People together. It is 12 minutes to 2. Welcome to the show. Great to have your company on this Tuesday afternoon. And thank you so much to Mary Afimata for joining us to Dalanoa about World Press Freedom Day from a young Pacifica female journalist point of view and perspective. I really enjoyed listening to her thoughts in young people, especially a young female as well. Now, coming up next at 2 o'clock, you've got your news at the top of the hour, and then we'll share with you the stories that making trends online today. Donald Trump. Oh my goodness, I feel like every day there is a new headline about Donald Trump, President Donald Trump. So his latest, rant is saying that he will blow off the face of the earth. Well, he would blow off the Iranian forces from the face of the earth if they attempt to target U.S. ships in the Strait of Hormuz or the Persian Gulf. Our next story is about children. A new researcher out of Australia has asked first-time parents how they navigate screen use for their children. And I really liked what I read there. Also, royal baby for Princess Beatrice of the United Kingdom. And the Met Gala 2026. All the fashion is out on social media. Some are good, some okay, but the rest I'm like, oh my goodness, what kind of fashion is that? My taste in fashion is all about Pacifica fashion. That's what I love. But it is really interesting how much money people pay to wear some of the things that they have worn at the Met Gala. We'll share that with you after 2 o'clock. Here is Tutu Lei from RPT Nicholas, 531 PI. Kia ora na, I ora na. And metaki maata for joining us on the station that brings our Pacific people together.

0: PM News at 2 PM. Whakalofalahi atu, kia motolo osi ko hingwa haku ko atutahi pōtaka news. The Foreign Minister has condemned the latest attacks on the United Arab Emirates, saying Iran has violated its ceasefire. Winston Peters says the attack is unhelpful for peace negotiations. Mr. Peters says New Zealand has reiterated the urgent need for de-escalation and is urging Iran to prioritise political agreement on a permanent peaceful solution. He says the conflict will not be solved with drones and missiles. Back home, the ACT Party's six-point immigration plan has stirred a lot of public backlash over the severity of its clampdown. Key measures include deporting serious offenders, a $6 a day infrastructure charge on temporary work visas, and a five-year stand down from welfare for new residents. Labor leader Chris Hipkins is urging the ACT Party and New Zealand First to park the anti-migrant rhetoric and focus on the benefits migrants bring to the country.
1: I'm really concerned about the anti-immigrant rhetoric that we're seeing from ACT and from New Zealand First. Let's park the rhetoric that suggests that there are too many criminal migrants. Actually, the vast bulk of migrants are law-abiding visa holders contributing enormously to New Zealand. And I think the suggestions otherwise are just irresponsible.
0: More than 180 striking workers at Tiwai Point's aluminium smelter are picketing outside the smelter. Workers say they're sick of waiting after more than 2 years of unsuccessful bargaining. Operator and firefighter Dee Meikle says negotiations have taken far too long.
2: 2 years too long, plus. There's nothing, there's no coming to the party with anything. Just moving out the goalpost and then actually removing the goalpost from us. And it's become an absolute joke.
0: Rio Tinto says it provides a competitive package and will continue to engage with the union and staff in good faith. The United States is asking countries to commit to a foreign aid vision built on free markets. A development charity CEO says it makes American self-interest transparent. Child Funds' Josie Bagani says it provides justification for a global retreat in aid over the last year.
3: What we're seeing here, though, and what people are worried about is that this is going beyond an aid for trade direction and moving perhaps into something that looks more like privatising aid or privatising the sort of global aid system.
0: OECD preliminary data estimates that the US cut their foreign aid spending by more than 50% last year. A teacher on a fatal school caving trip says he didn't consider waiting out a flood in a higher passage because at the time the safest option was to get out of the cave. The teacher is being questioned today in an inquest into the 2023 Abbey Caves tragedy in Whangarei. He says he didn't believe flash flooding was a risk. The group had limited light and no food and he knew heavy rain was forecast that afternoon. The teacher says it was only when they got close to the exit the water started rising with a speed he still can't understand. Tonga's Ministry of Health says dengue cases in the country have reached 53. The latest numbers as of yesterday recorded three people in Princess Fusipala Hospital in Ha'apai. The majority of cases are among the 11 to 14-year-old age group and predominantly boys. Response teams have been given out mosquito repellents and bed nets to households with confirmed cases. In sports, Wellington Phoenix coach Bev Priestman is not daunted by the task facing her side in the second leg of the A-League semi-finals. The Phoenix touched down in Wellington this afternoon after losing the first leg 2-1 to the Brisbane Roar in Brisbane last night. And that is your news. For more Pacific news and sports, go to pmn.co.nz.
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5: It's 2:04. Good afternoon, Aotearoa. Let's take a look at our forecast. Northland, Auckland and Coromandel Peninsula, cloudy periods and a few showers. Waikato to Taranaki, including Bay of Plenty in the Central High Country, mainly fine today. Isolated showers developing about coastal Bay of Plenty tonight, then elsewhere tomorrow. Gisborne to Wairarapa, mainly fine apart from isolated showers north of Tolaga Bay. Whanganui to Wellington, mainly fine today. Isolated showers from Wanawatu to Wellington tomorrow. Nelson, Bulla, Grey and Westland, partly cloudy. Rain developing in Grey and Westland tomorrow and a few showers elsewhere. Marlborough and Canterbury, mainly fine. However, cloudy periods about the east coast today and showers about the sounds tomorrow. Otago and Southland, fine today. Scattered rain developing tomorrow. Fiordland, mostly cloudy with showers turning to rain with heavy falls tomorrow. And for the people in the Chatham Islands, mostly cloudy, light shower or two possible. Currently 19 degrees here in Tamaki Makaurau. And of course, coming up at 2:30 news in your Lea Whakatonga. But we're sharing you the stories trending today, Tuesday the 5th of May. And the first story, it's always about Donald Trump. For some reason, U.S. President Donald Trump just loves to say things, you know, all the words that come out of his mouth just makes the news everywhere else in the world. And we'll talk about his latest words next. Here is Leilani Havili, Valelau He Manatu on 5:31 p.m. Maluetatou. Mai hoa tāni.

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1: Whakalofalahi atu ki a motol osi a manaki ko mawhole aho haau. It's 11 past 2. You are listening to Pacific Days with Galo. And we are sharing with you the stories that are trending today, Tuesday, the 5th of May, 2026. Now, first story is from President Donald Trump. For some reason, Donald Trump just loves to be in the news every day, every week we hear about him. Now, he has warned his latest warning to Iranian forces that they would be blown off the face of the earth if they attempted to target U.S. ships in the Strait of Hormuz or the Persian Gulf. In a phone interview with Fox News on Monday, Trump also said that Iranian negotiators were being far more malleable than they were previously. But you see, the funny thing is, he has made similar threats before. I find him like a toddler, but at the same time, I kind of feel like it's kind of, at the same time, I feel like it's kind of insulting to call him a toddler, because some toddlers are very smart, actually quite smarter. But he has made similar threats before, including writing on social media last month that a whole civilization will die. But this time, they were accompanied by some military action that will test an extended ceasefire between the two countries. The president said on True Social Monday afternoon that the military shot down seven Iranian boats in the strait after Tehran targeted other boats trying to traverse the passage. So, in a way, it's kind of humiliating for the people of the United States. And I also find it funny that, you know, the people who have put Trump, you know, because we all know any normal person would say he is unfit for power and for office in the United States. The people who put him there, they are the people that worry me the most. And the people who are still defending him and justifying his crazy antiques, that they are the people that, you know, they worry me the most. And at the same time, if you haven't read The Emperor's New Clothes, you need to read it to your children tonight. Now, speaking of children, our next story we're going to share with you next, the new research out of Australia. They asked first-time parents how they navigate screen use for their children, and we'll share that story with you next. Here's Justin Wellington, Island Mood. It's going out to Alex, listening from Wellington. Ta'alofa lava, and thank you for joining us on 5:31 PI. Whakarofa lai atu.

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1: Whakalofalahi atu mālo elelei, mālo e tau te maui huatani. It's 17 minutes past 2. So 2:17 here on Pacific Days with Carlo. Thank you so much for your company. 2:30, you got news in your lea whakatonga. Now, a new research out of Australia has asked first-time parents how they navigate screen use for their tamariki, and I love it. Now, parents are told to avoid screens altogether in the first 2 years of a child's life, and I agree with that. At the same time, digital devices are part of everyday family life used for communication, for work, for learning, and at times, simply getting through the day. And new research talks to first-time parents in Australia about how they navigate or try to navigate this tricky time. And advice from prominent bodies such as the World Health Organization are similarly clear about limiting screen use for tamariki, as well as concerns about children being too sedentary. This advice comes amid ongoing research about the potential harms of too much screen use. And these include sleep problems, language delays, and social emotional issues. And there is also a growing understanding among researchers that strict guidelines around screen use are not compatible with real life and can be confusing to parents. And it's really good. I loved it because I know that for my tamariki, my five-year-old, when if he goes over 2 hours watching his, he loves this show called Monster Jam, but if he goes over 2 hours, it is very hard to get him to stop watching it. And so we stick to the 2 hour on Saturday. I'm talking about Saturday here. Saturday afternoon, he sits there and he watches his Monster Jam because nobody likes it but himself. I tried watching it with him, but I got bored. It is so boring. It's just cars running, and you know, cars running in a circle, and he absolutely loves it. Don't know why. He could be a mechanic one day, hopefully. But it is so important that you screen them, not only screen time, but you know the time and how many hours they sit in front of a screen or the TV. It is very important. And I'm glad to know that more parents, and hopefully more South Pacific parents, would do the same thing for their tamariki here in Aotearoa. It's 19 past two. I'm going to play this song and then come back and share with you the last two stories that is trending today, Tuesday, 5th of May. So Princess Beatrice finally had her royal baby, and Met Gala 2026. It is everywhere on social media. We'll share that with you next. Here's Glenn Jackson, Moonlight, 5:31 PI. Whakalofalahi atu. Māloi lele.

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1: Whakalofalahi atu and Maloi Leleini Sampura Binaka, you are listening to Pacific Days here with Galo, 23 past 2 and coming up at 2.30, news in your Lea Whakatonga. Now, I remember I did tell you about Princess Beatrice, but I do have to say, my apologies, I was talking about Princess Eugenie. They have announced on social media that they are expanding their family, Princess Eugenie and her husband Jack Brooksbank. The royal couple announced on Monday, May 4th, that they are expecting their third child together due this year. Now, Buckingham Palace confirmed the happy news, stating that the pair are very pleased to share the announcement. And their two adorable sons, August, who is 5, and Ernest, who is 2, they are thrilled to be getting a new sibling. And King Charles has also been informed and is said to be absolutely delighted. Eugenie shared the news on Instagram with the sweetest photo of her and her boys holding up an ultrasound scan. Baby Brooksbank due in 2026, she wrote. And the announcement came just one day after Jack celebrated his 40th birthday, making it quite the weekend for the Brooksbank household. Well done. Happy for Princess Eugenie because, you know, it's just so sad what's happening with, you know, her father, Prince, no longer Prince, Andrew. Just Andrew always overriding all the good news when it comes to the royal family. Now, it's that time of year is upon us again. It's the first Tuesday for us here in Aotearoa. First Tuesday of May, which means the Met Gala is finally here. They have it every Monday, first Monday of May. That's when they have the Met Gala. And you see all the A-listers, the models and the designers alike. They are once again taken through the famous steps of the Metropolitan Museum of Art in New York, dressed to impress. To be honest with you, I've seen most of it and not all of them have impressed me. Now, each year brings a new dress code and theme reflecting the Costume Institute's latest exhibition, which the Met Gala helps fund. And this year's theme is costume art, with the gala dress code Fashion is Art. So we are expecting masterpieces to descend on the red carpet as the

photo of her now. She looks like, you know what she looks like? She looks like she's going to a carnival something in Brazil. It looks more like Brazilian and stuff. But yes, if you want to check out the fashion from the Met Gala, it is all over social media. And to be honest, none of them has really impressed me that much. I love fashion, but sometimes the fashion that our celebrities wear is like, what are they wearing, really? Coming up next, you've got news in your Lea Whakatonga, but this is Jarrah Local. Half Malaita, 5:31 p.m. Harola Geta in Noa'ia.

0: Siausi Eva Mai on 531 PI Pacific Days here with Gallo. It's 20 minutes to 3, almost done here on the show. We will take a break, and when we come back, hopefully we'll be able to talanoa with PMN Newware producer Fama Viliamo. I've seen he did come in earlier, but he's probably in the kitchen, so I'll go look for him for our quick catch-up about PMN Newware, which is next at 3 o'clock. We'll be back in a moment.
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0: 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It's 17 to 3 Pacific Days here with Gallo. It's time for our PMN New Catch Up with a very old, one and only Fama Viliamo.
11: Yes. I'm here.
0: Oh, so whakalofalai atu.
11: Whakalofalai atu kia kai makalo. Iyo. 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Yeah. He mga whewhinei. Mo atu ki tau vili eke pule ni whakoki ni we.
0: Iyo.
11: He tau whahi tapu e kua moare. Whakauelai.
0: You look very well today.
11: Thank you.
0: You look like you just came from the gym. Like you're looking very like, you know what I mean? Like, you know when people, like, they've had a good workout?
11: Yeah.
0: That's what they look like.
11: Yeah, that's right. And I feel
0: do
11: good.
0: Do you feel good?
11: Yes.
0: It shows, which is a great thing.
11: I feel good.
0: Yeah. Nice.
11: So,
0: how has your week been?
11: The week's been good, but on the 2nd of May, which is last Saturday,
0: yeah,
11: we had the Niue general elections.
0: That's right.
11: Which was awesome, awesome.
0: Mm. I loved how you had a lot of more women for the very...
11: Seven women. That's a record.
0: First time ever.
11: Yeah.
0: In the Niue.
11: But if you look at the numbers,
0: yeah,
11: there are 20 members of the legislative assembly. 20 members.
0: 20 okay? members.
11: 14 members are from the village constituencies,
0: mm-hmm,
11: and 6 are from the common role.
0: Mm.
11: So everyone votes for those 6. So we've got 7 women.
0: Mm.
11: Can you imagine what sort of trouble they can get up to?
0: Yes.
12: And wow. I hope that they have the support as well from the community.
11: Oh, they do.
12: Oh,
11: they
12: good.
11: Do.
12: Good.
11: And they are women from all sorts of backgrounds.
12: Yeah.
11: Academic, social, community. Mm. It's really, really a wonderful mix. And we had Inangaro Wakaafi
12: yes,
11: up there.
12: Yes, she's coming back tomorrow.
11: She's coming back tonight.
12: Oh, well, yeah, sorry, she's coming back on the show tomorrow, on Island Time tomorrow.
11: Yeah, yeah.
12: She's back on Island Time, but I'm hoping that she's able to come back.
11: I interviewed her this afternoon at the airport. She was at the airport waiting for a flight.
12: Yeah.
11: But she did a fantastic job.
12: She did. I loved it.
11: Trying to get all the candidates to air their preferences and what they want to do for the future.
12: Mm.
11: So it is, and of course the previous Prime Minister got in by one vote.
12: Who was,
11: Dalton Sangalangi.
12: Dalton?
11: Yes.
12: He got one vote?
11: One vote.
12: Wow.
11: So that's how close it was.
12: Okay. So now that you have your candidates, so they have to form the parliament, and then they choose the prime minister.
11: First they have to be sworn in.
12: Yeah.
11: Then they have to elect a speaker.
12: Mm-hmm.
11: And then the speaker will run the election for the prime minister.
12: For the prime minister.
11: Yes. So they vote for the prime minister in the house. It's not done by the public.
12: This is exciting. Who do you think, just your own personal opinion, who might be prime minister?
11: Well, it's a very hard. I mean, I go with the one that I really know, which is Dalton Sangalangi.
12: He was chosen again. He was elected again.
11: He's been elected again, but as a member of parliament, but he has to be elected again to be the prime minister.
12: The prime minister. So, have you ever had a woman prime minister?
11: No.
12: Do you think you might have your first ever woman prime minister?
11: We could.
12: Wow, this is exciting.
11: That's on the cards.
12: Yeah. Seven women.
11: Yeah, seven women. We could. But one of the women who didn't make it this year was Olav Jacobsen.
12: Yeah.
11: She has been a stalwart of one of the longest-serving female MPs in the House.
12: Oh, and, wow.
11: She has been a wonderful, wonderful leader of our community.
12: Mm.
11: And it's quite sad that she didn't make it.
12: She didn't make it.
11: Yeah, but
12: so she was not elected?
11: She didn't make it. No, she didn't. She ran. But, you know, the common role seats, there's only six.
12: Mm.
11: But 17 people
12: put up.
11: Put their hands up for it. 17 people.
12: And only six were chosen.
11: Only six were chosen.
12: And she wasn't chosen.
11: No.
12: Oh.
11: But I give her credit.
12: But that is politics.
11: Yeah, that's politics. And she's been in the government for many years, and she's made. She was Niue High Commissioner at one stage, and I will miss her.
12: Yeah, how would you feel if a woman prime minister was chosen?
11: I don't know. To be honest,
12: what do you mean you don't know?
11: To be honest,
12: you,
11: I don't know.
12: You don't know how you don't know you how you would feel about it.
11: Well, you know, there's been. They've tried for many years to have a female prime minister.
12: Yes.
11: And Olav Jacobsen was the last one that made a bid for that.
12: Yeah.
11: Which didn't make it. So if we get
12: it's elected, amazing.
11: But, you know, we've got seven female MPs.
12: Yeah.
11: And if one of them nominates one,
12: there's seven.
11: There's seven.
12: So you never know. One of them could be chosen.
11: Yeah.
12: That is amazing. That's amazing that, I mean, we still have a long way to go in our Pacific Islands because, you know, Fia Me was the first ever Samoan woman prime minister. Tonga still hasn't had one, and I don't think we will have one for the next 50 years.
11: Really?
12: Just only because of just for how traditional things are in the kingdom.
11: Well, Niue is a different kettle of fish.
12: Yes, I know. That's what I'm asking you. Because I find Niue a bit very, they're more in the middle. You know, Samoa and Tonga can be very, very extreme and very traditional. But I feel like Niue, it can go either way.
11: It's very reserved. And, you won't know until the day.
12: Exactly. Oh, my goodness. You know? Well, and good to know your feeling is you don't know.
11: Yes, to be honest. There's seven females.
12: Would you be happy if there was a woman prime minister?
11: Oh, of course.
12: Okay, good.
11: Of course, but I'm a traditionalist and I'm still, you know, male.
12: Yes. Alpha male.
11: Alpha male.
12: you prefer a male leader leading the country.
11: Yeah.
12: Yeah, that kind.
11: That's just me.
12: Yeah.
11: But you never know. you know. Well, so it's going to be exciting times for us.
12: Yes. Oh, wow.
11: With politics.
12: Yeah. And so on PMNUA, there's going to be more politics again today?
11: I'm interviewing all of them.
12: Yeah, that's nice.
11: All the six members will be interviewed.
12: Yeah.
11: And I'll be asking them, so what are you going to do for the next 3 years, matey?
12: Are you going to interview the lady that you showed me on your phone?
11: Which one is that?
12: We'll talk about that off air. I love it. It's going to be a great show on PMNUA tonight.
11: Of course.
12: Rev is not here.
11: He has a family bereavement.
12: So again?
11: Yeah.
12: Oh, sorry. Yeah. So the same family? Or is it a different family?
11: A different family.
12: My goodness. Poor Rev.
11: So he's sent his apologies.
12: Thank
11: you so much, Carlo, for this moment.
12: I always love it. Love the exchange, and I love to hear from you.
11: So we've got Rotuma Language Week coming up.
12: Starting this Sunday, yeah?
11: Wow.
12: I'm so excited. I've got a few I'm interviewing a lot of Rotumans next week.
11: Yeah.
12: Yeah. One for Monday. I've got one from United States of America.
11: The Rotuman language, to be honest, is one of the hardest.
12: I find it very hard. Oh my gosh. Just to learn to say thank you, Fayaxia, which I find like it's a swear in my tongue. It's a tongue, and I'm like, wow, why am I swearing? Fayaxia.
11: Yeah. It's the only word I know.
12: Yeah, and not ear. Yeah. So I know those two words very well. But everything else is a hard one. And I have to really listen to the audio to try to pronounce it.
11: Yeah.
12: But I'm looking forward to learning it.
11: I don't know if I'll ever get around to talking about the theme.
12: Oh my gosh. The theme is very hard. I need to ask Alfie and Georgie to say it, and then I'm able to listen and hopefully be able to pronounce it. That's the only way. I can't.
11: I know.
12: So we'll do it together. You know what? Next Tuesday, we will say Rotuman words together when we do this. Next Tuesday. I'm going to hold you accountable. You got to come some words next week.
11: No swearing.
12: Okay, it's 8 minutes to 3. Thank you.
11: Thank you.
12: Fawelai. And Fayaxia. There you go. Malo Avito. Father Miliamu from PMNUA, he will be on at 3 o'clock. And coming up at 3 o'clock, of course, PMN News at the top of the hour, and then PMNUA for our beautiful Niuean community here in Aotearoa, and also listening from Niue on our website, pmn.co.nz. Thank you so much to Mary Afimata for a wonderful Talanoa today. I'm looking forward to tomorrow. I'm going to Talanoa with Sione Bosesi Ulufonua. So lovely to see you. Ulufonua, she is here to talk about, that life is amazing. He used to be a flight attendant for 15 years. And then when he was turned 50, he decided to become a nurse. And it's amazing, an amazing story. I want to hear his story. And also that it's never too late to pursue what you love to achieve. And I love that. So Sione Bosesi Ulufonua, tomorrow on Pacific Days at 1 o'clock. I leave you now with Jay Love. Fia goli goli yao. Whakalofalahi atu. I'll be back with you tomorrow from midday on Pacific Days. Malopita mo mea mai ka mo mea tuau fatu, and God bless you all, and God bless Aotearoa.

0: I'm Atutahi Potaka News. This is your news at 5pm. New Zealand's Foreign Affairs Minister says New Zealand is demanding that the final resting places of Pacific servicemen in Gaza be restored. The Gaza War Cemetery is home to 3,600 fallen soldiers, among them 23 New Zealanders and Cook Island soldiers, Private Kamati and Private Atutawake. Reports... Reports that the graves were ploughed over to create earth berms have sparked outrage across the Pacific. Vavasamanaya Winston Peters wants the grave sites restored once the conflict eases in the Middle East.
1: The problem at the moment is, in the current circumstances, the Israelis can't fix it up. But we've certainly made a demand that they do fix it up. Sometimes in war, a lot of these things are collateral damage, but it's not on purpose. Hopefully, as soon as the peace does break out in a longer term way, it will be fixed.
0: Back home, the ACT Party's six-point immigration plan has stirred a lot of public backlash over the severity of its clampdown. Key measures include deporting serious offenders, a $6 a day infrastructure charge on temporary work visas, and a five-year stand down from welfare for new residents. Labour leader Chris Hipkins is urging the ACT Party and New Zealand First to park the anti-migrant rhetoric and focus on the benefits migrants bring to the country. To park the anti-migrant rhetoric and focus. Labour leader Chris Hipkins is urging the ACT Party and New Zealand First to park the anti-migrant rhetoric and focus on the benefits migrants bring to the country.
2: I'm really concerned about the anti-immigrant rhetoric that we're seeing from ACT and from New Zealand First. Let's park the rhetoric that suggests that there are too many criminal migrants. Actually, the vast bulk of migrants are law-abiding visa holders contributing enormously to New Zealand. And I think the suggestions otherwise are just irresponsible.
0: More than 180 striking workers at Tiwai Point Aluminium Smelter are picketing outside. Workers say they're sick of waiting after more than 2 years of unsuccessful bargaining. Operator and firefighter Dee Mickel says negotiations have taken far too long.
3: 2 years too long, plus. There's nothing, there's no coming to the party with anything, just moving out the goalpost and then actually removing the goalpost from us, and it's become an absolute joke.
0: Rio Tinto says it provides a competitive package and will continue to engage with the union and staff in good faith. A Tongan journalist has been threatened at gunpoint following the broadcast of a news story about an Australian deportee serving a life sentence for methamphetamine importation. Police are investigating the incident at Gelea Publications office in Nuku'alofa 12 days ago. Gelea Publications manager Deisa Konangas Gelea Publications manager Deisa Thokanasinga told RNZ Pacific the man featured in the ABC's foreign correspondent documentary. It is understood he had plans to set up a chapter of the Comancheros, an Australian outlaw motorcycle gang in Tonga. Ms. Thokanasinga says the incident has shaken her small team. RNZ Pacific has approached police for comment. Why are we talking about that? RNZ Pacific. In her small team. Several employees of Daone Hospital in French Polynesia are under investigation for alleged involvement in methamphetamine trafficking. Islands Business reports three orderlies and another man have been placed in pre-trial detention. Two of the suspects were arrested in Los Angeles last month with 240 grams of methamphetamine. They were repatriated to Tahiti, leading investigators to detain the other two men. That is your news. For more Pacific news and sports, go to pmn.com.

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What am I saying? A person with a high qualification may not necessarily be a suitable candidate to be an advocate or voice for the people, but a person who has a good moral character, someone who is after God's heart, a person who always holds the people close to the heart. This is the type of person who deserves to be given a chance, deserves to be chosen to lead God's people. Someone who is humble and has a teachable spirit, because a heart that is full of pride has no room for God. God cannot pour into a vessel that is already full of ego, full of opinions, full of self-righteousness. Before God fills you,
He will humble you. Before he lifts you, he will teach you to bow. The person who is willing to be corrected will grow. Koe tangata ne manako ke whakahako, to tupua ke tangata ia, to tupu ke he pulotu he atua. 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David was successful during his reign as king, for he was a man after God's heart. There was peace, there was security, there was prosperity under his leadership, and he was highly favored by God and the nation under his guidance. Niue needs leaders like this to lead our people, a person after God's heart, a people's person. 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
1: Ina, thank you so much for your time this afternoon. I know you're at the airport waiting to board a flight from New Air to Auckland. How was the elections in your view? Was it interesting and did it develop a lot of interest from our local people? And as you mentioned, there are some new faces that have come out of the elections this year as well.
0: Yes. So I'm in trying to cover the lead up to the elections and then helping with the broadcast of the actual results on the night. What we can see is that we see five new members of the New Air Legislative Assembly. We've got seven women. And I guess there has been a lot of interest, especially from our young people on island. What I did see, especially the week before the election, that's when we could see a lot of the campaign flyers going out. We saw a lot of activity online via social media. The Broadcasting Corporation had offered airtime on television and radio, and a lot of the Commonwealth candidates were taking up that opportunity. There were also panel discussions where villagers actually organized an evening, put out the invitation, and then the candidates for the Commonwealth were able to come and I guess present what they hope to do if successful. So the island has done their part. They've voted in 20 members to the New Air Legislative Assembly. I know that the Chief Electoral Officer and his staff at the Justice Department, they have been busy, you know, just going through doing the counting before they can release the final results within the next few days. So there was a very, very close one for Alofi South with a difference of one vote and five invalid votes. So whether or not there will be a recount, that will determine how secure that seat is. But I think for the most part, the island is, there were a few surprises. There was a lot of excitement. Now we await, you know, the next part where we need to have those members sworn in. There's a new, there's a process to bring in the Speaker of the Assembly, then voting of the Prime Minister. That is usually done by the 20 members after they have been sworn in. So there's still a little bit to go, but the main part in terms of electing the 20 members, the island has done their part, and I'm hopeful for the next 3 years, but also grateful. Grateful to those who have served and helped with the developments on island. Those who may not have made it in this time, I hope that they run again next time. And those who lost their seats, I hope that they will continue to support the community and country developments moving forward. Because there's not that many people here on island. A lot of us are living abroad. But I hope that in us being here or coming to support in a small way, that it was helpful in some sense to not only give coverage or information to those on island, but also to our tangata niwe living abroad, so they are aware what's happening on the island and hopefully come back one day.
1: Ina, what has been the highlight for you in these elections? Ko ingoa e tau mena ni ki sea koe ni mua te mahuinga po ki kehe ki tau virianga nei. He langa nei he tō tūru, he motu koniwe.
0: long a little bit in the

0: 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So if I think a highlight for me, I mean, there's been a lot of things happening and I've yet to kind of process everything. But basically, in terms of trying to get the results from the polling booths to Justice in Town and then to the Broadcasting Corporation, I think the efficiency between Justice staff working with BCN and just, you know, as the numbers came through on the night, it was covered on TV, on radio, online. And there was even a website that had, you know, the information was instant. So this is one of the things that I've seen that's slightly different. In previous years, it would have taken a little bit longer. But overall, the highlight for me is the opportunity to come home. I always love coming back home, but to support in this way, that would be one of my highlights. But just grateful to the Broadcasting Corporation and staff and also Pacific Media Network for their support for me to come here to Niue and also to you and the team who have been holding down the fort. Whakawela he maaki.
1: Whakawela he maina. So now we are waiting for the final confirmation of the election results. When do you think that kua whee galingalinga ke omonua e tau rifu e ke pole ha tau tolu ni mua he ni kautu he tau vili mo e haiai ka ha e whanuanga lahi he e ke pole ke whiwhiri e whakatanu whanu pia whoki ni mo e pale mia po ke Prime Minister ha tau tolu ka use e kautu ke tolu tau tau mai mua. 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
0: 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I think at the moment, I'm just about to go and board my flight. So at this particular time, there's no date that has been set, but usually they try to do it as soon as everything has been confirmed and an official notice would come out from the Justice Department, the confirmation of names, and also from, I think, the Speaker. There's a process that they go through. I can't give you exact dates at this particular time, but it should be within the next week or so.
1: Ina, thank you so much for your time this afternoon and also the work that you did in terms of covering the Niue elections 2026. We look forward to seeing you when you get back here and have a safe journey back to Aotearoa. Whai manatu whakahiku na kai a koe.
0: Whai manatu lai ngalat na mahane, whakawela he matau ka pisenga. 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I just want to say thank you to the Broadcasting Corporation of Niue and also to Pacific Media Network and to our people here on the island for their willingness to share their views and also for exercising their right to vote.
1: Haya, whakaulahi maina, have a safe journey and we'll catch up with you when you get back here. Monui na kia.
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0: 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That's what I say.
1: And where to from here and final thoughts, Vevi?
0: Yes, where to from here? I'm actually very encouraged by the fact that people have voted me not to go in, not to go back in. And I think the message they're giving me now is basically to say, how ma vede ke ukiuki? 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And now they're basically saying to me, hau a ki uki uki. And I'm happy to accept that because I'll accept the mandate given to me by the very people who put me in there in the first place. Now, our people are not stupid. I nofi alo tolu ka hai anganga ke kiri. 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But it's a nice way of saying to me, I'm registering that and I'm not offended by that. If anything, I am truly grateful. For the many, many years that people have given me that window of opportunity to represent Niue, to work for Niue, and to perhaps leave an example of what you can do in your capacity as a person for your people. And that to me is very heartening. 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
0: 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So we wish you all the best in the future and we look forward to hearing great things from yourself and from the other seven female MPs in the House. Who knows, we might be looking at a new female Prime Minister. But, you know, that might be a little bit far-fetched, and we'll see how we go. Wishing you all the best, Bunui, na hawa tunga hua, ni kwa langu kia koe mai mua, to liu ki flevia pēnei.
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0: 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Coming up shortly is our news on PMN, and we'll look forward to that to see what's happening in the rest of the world. Thank you so much.

0: Sala Falava. I'm Atutahi Portaka News. This is your news at 5pm. New Zealand's Foreign Affairs Minister says New Zealand is demanding that the final resting places of Pacific servicemen in Gaza be restored. The Gaza War Cemetery is home to 3,600 fallen soldiers, among them 23 New Zealanders and Cook Island soldiers, Private Kamati and Private Atutawake. Reports that the graves were ploughed over to create earth berms have sparked outrage across the Pacific. Vavasamanaya Winston Peters wants the grave sites restored once the conflict eases in the Middle East.
1: The problem at the moment is, in the current circumstances, the Israelis can't fix it up. But we've certainly made a demand that they do fix it up. Sometimes, you know, in war, a lot of these things are collateral damage, but it's not on purpose. Hopefully, as soon as the peace does break out in a longer-term way, it will be fixed.
0: Back home, the ACT Party's six-point immigration plan has stirred a lot of public backlash over the severity of its clampdown. Key measures include deporting serious offenders, a $6 a day infrastructure charge on temporary work visas, and a five-year stand down from welfare for new residents. Labour leader Chris Hipkins is urging the ACT Party and New Zealand First to park the anti-migrant rhetoric and focus on the benefits migrants bring to the country.
2: I'm really concerned about the anti-immigrant rhetoric that we're seeing from ACT and from New Zealand First. Let's park the rhetoric that suggests that there are too many criminal migrants. Actually, the vast bulk of migrants are law-abiding visa holders contributing enormously to New Zealand. And I think the suggestions otherwise are just irresponsible.
0: More than 180 striking workers at Tiwai Point Aluminium Smelter are picketing outside. Workers say they're sick of waiting after more than 2 years of unsuccessful bargaining. Operator and firefighter Dee Mickle says negotiations have taken far too long.
3: 2 years too long, plus. There's nothing, there's no coming to the party with anything, just moving out the goalpost and then actually removing the goalpost from us, and it's become an absolute joke.
0: Rio Tinto says it provides a competitive package and will continue to engage with the union and staff in good faith. A Tongan journalist has been threatened at gunpoint following the broadcast of a news story about an Australian deportee serving a life sentence for methamphetamine importation. Police are investigating the incident at Gelea Publications' office in Nuku'alofa 12 days ago. Gelea Publications' manager, Deisa Thokanasinga, told RNZ Pacific the man featured in the ABC's Foreign Correspondent documentary. It is understood he had plans to set up a chapter of the Comancheros, an Australian outlaw motorcycle gang in Tonga. Ms. Thokanasinga says the incident has shaken her small team. Several employees of Taone Hospital in French Polynesia are under investigation for alleged involvement in methamphetamine trafficking. Islands Business reports three orderlies and another man have been placed in pre-trial detention. Two of the suspects were arrested in Los Angeles last month with 240 grams of methamphetamine. They were repatriated to Tahiti, leading investigators to detain the other two men. That is your news. For more Pacific news and sports, go to pmn.co.nz.
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1: I am the Matrenanga Lunique to quoted of Ralofa Hofi Hofi, come to Matrenanga, if I found no to my Hetofia Fiwa, PMN Niue, Pia Foki, come to Ratamama to a fifin at a moment to a tupun of a fin the Foki, but a fin in Niue, Faralofa of your fair to come to. 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
1: Whakalofalahi atu, kia matolo osi, ko hingwa haku, ko atitahi pōtaka news, and this is your news at 6pm. The Prime Minister has gone into bat for the Pacific as the fuel crisis bites deeply into their fragile economies. Christopher Luxon heads a large business and trade delegation visiting Singapore this week to formalise the agreement on trade and essential supplies. Mr Luxon says he visited ExxonMobil and was reassured supplies to the Pacific are secure for now.
2: I spoke with ExxonMobil about that, and they're very conscious of the fact that they supply a lot of our Pacific Island fuel comes either really through Fiji, predominantly as the regional hub. I reminded them that it has a huge impact on those countries, and so I was actually very impressed that they had registered the need for the Pacific to be in supply. It may be small volumes, but it means a lot to a country if you can't all of a sudden power up a country.
1: The ACT Party's six-point immigration plan has stirred a lot of public backlash over the severity of its clampdown. Key measures include deporting serious offenders, a $6 a day infrastructure charge on temporary work visas, and a five-year stand down from welfare for new residents. ACT says the policy is about fairness, accountability and making the system work better for everyone. Immigration spokesperson Palmjeet Palmer says it is also about restoring public trust in New Zealand's immigration system.
3: We have come up with a plan that is going to be good for New Zealand. It is based on evidence. But this is about having rules that are clear and consistent, and this is also about public trust in our immigration system, and that is what our ACT Party wants to do. We want to restore that public trust in our immigration system.
1: A Tongan journalist has been threatened at gunpoint following the broadcast of a story about an Australian deportee serving a life sentence for methamphetamine importation. Police are investigating the incident, which took place at the Galea Publications office in Nuku'alofa 12 days ago. Galea Publications manager Te Sa Thukanasinghe told RNZ Pacific the man had plans to set up a chapter of the Common Tiros in Tonga. She says the incident appears to be an attempt to silence the press and has shaken her small team. The government has given councils an ultimatum to come up with amalgamation plans quickly. Officials will evaluate the ideas, with Cabinet making final decisions next year after the general election. But legislation will be passed before then. RMA Reform Minister Chris Bishop says the councils have 3 months to provide plans to the government. Chris Bishop says the current setup of local government has too much duplication, disagreements and bad decisions. Local Government Minister Simon Watts has been clear the government wants unitary authorities like the Auckland Supercity or Nelson Council. The Foreign Minister has condemned the latest attacks on the United Arab Emirates, saying Iran has violated its ceasefire. Winston Peters says the attack is unhelpful for peace negotiations. Peters says New Zealand has reiterated the urgent need for de-escalation and is urging Iran to prioritise political agreement on a permanent peaceful solution. He says the conflict will not be solved with drones and missiles. Finally in sports, Fijian Rugby League international Jarem Mbula has signed a four-year contract extension with the West Tigers. It keeps the fullback in Tigers' colours until the end of 2030. Coach Benji Marshall has been impressed with the 24-year-old's development and says he brings a lot to the group on and off the field. Meanwhile, Samoan international Taylan May, who signed a two-year contract in late 2025, has extended for a further three seasons with the Tigers. That is your news. For more Pacific news and sports, go to pmn.co.nz.

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Company to you and all the boys for listening in always to our PMN Niue. Here's a song for you to dance along as you are still working. Nui na hamutolu ang ahua hepo.

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1: 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because you can support or you can you don't have to support it. 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
0: And yep. 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
1: Yes, where to from here? 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Not to go back in. And I think the message they're giving me now is basically to say, how ma wewe ke uki uki? 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I'm worth it. Ke mana, ke whanau, ke eke mungutu halau tūru. And now they're basically saying to me, hau a ki uki uki. And I'm happy to accept that. because I'll accept the mandate given to me by the very people who put me in there in the first place. Now, our people are not stupid. Ai no fielo tolu ka hai anga ke kiri. But it's a nice way of saying to me, I'm registering that, and I'm not offended by that. If anything, I am truly grateful for the many, many years that people have given me that window of opportunity to represent Niue, to work for Niue, and to perhaps leave an example of what you can do in your capacity as a person for your people. And that to me is very heartening. 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And for me to say, thank you very much, whakaue lahi, I love you, Niue. 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

0: PB News at 6. Talfakoi, I'm Levi Matautia Morgan. Local Government Minister Simon Watts is batting away the suggestion that amalgamating councils could come at a big cost for ratepayers. Councils have been given 3 months to come up with the amalgamation proposals to create fewer larger entities across the country, and if they don't act, the government will step in. Simon Watts says he doesn't believe it'll be a costly process, and it's the current system that's not efficient.
1: There's 78 city and district regional and unitary councils across the country. It's a huge number for a country our size, and there is complexity that comes with that, and that drives cost.
0: Somewhat says a number of councils have told the government they want to get on with amalgamation, but he wouldn't say how many. Meanwhile, councils say a government ultimatum on amalgamation is a step forward, but some will need time to work through complex conversations. Local Government New Zealand President Rahit Stoltz says every council in the region that thinks it's ready to submit a plan should be included, and she says LGNZ will work with the government to ensure strong local influence. Regional Chair Dion Swiggs says regional councillors welcome the certainty that they will see out their terms to the 2028 local elections. An Auckland GP says doctors across the country are quiet quitting and doing anything they can to get out of the general practice. Doctors told RNZ they are doing hours of unpaid work and burning out, and some are considering shutting their clinics. A GP at Bush Road, a medical centre in Whangarei, Jeff Cunningham, says the current funding system does not allocate support where it's needed. He says the Labour Party's pledge to offer 3 free doctor's visits a year and to support community doctors through low-cost loans falls short of the systematic change that primary care needs. Overseas in the United States, Defence Secretary says the military operation to protect ships' passage through the Strait of Hormuz is a gift to the world. Iran has blockaded the shipping route that funnels the Middle East oil to the global market since the US and Israel attacked the country 2 months ago. That has pushed up fuel prices, and the US has now launched Project Freedom to have control of the Strait of Hormuz in Iran. And Pete Hegseth says American destroyers, fighter jets, helicopters and drones are providing overwatch for peaceful commercial vessels, not including Iran's. Mr. Hegseth says 2 American ships have already passed safely through. To the Pacific, and Tongan police are investigating an incident at a privately run radio station in Tonga where a journalist was being held at gunpoint at Kalea Publications. It follows the publication of a story about an Australian deportee serving a life sentence for importing methamphetamine. And Kalea Publications manager Teisa Adoka Nasinga told RNZ Pacific the man was allegedly planning to set up a Tonga chapter of the Comancheros on Tonga. Ms. Adoka Nasinga says gang-related activity is a big concern in Tonga. Turning to sports now, and Hurricanes flanker Devin Flanders is the latest of a long list of players leaving the country in their prime, leaving coaches fearful for the future. Several fringe All Blacks are set to leave at the end of the current Super Rugby season, and Hurricanes assistant coach Jason Holland says there's no easy fix. And that's PMN News at 6. For more Pacific news and sports, go to pmn.co.nz.
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4: Kia ora, kia ora, nama, lo, le, lai, ta, lo, falava, whakalo, falahi atu. Welcome into Pacific Mornings on Hump Day. You're with William Teresi, Wednesday, the 6th of May, 2026. It has just gone 4 minutes past 6 o'clock. Pleasure to be in your company. Boy, oh boy. Let's go there first with the local government announcement that was made yesterday. A major shake-up. With councils now facing a clear ultimatum, as you would have heard there in the news with Levi, from central government. Local Government Minister Simon Watts and RMA Reform Minister Chris Bishop have been given councils really just 3 months to come up with their own amalgamation plans or risk having changes imposed on them. It follows earlier expectations that MIAs would work together with some government oversight, but that approach has now shifted with ministers making it clear they want councils to take the lead from voluntary groupings and present their own reorganisation ideas. The message from government is blunt, lead your own reform or we'll do it for you, with a strong push towards larger, more efficient, unitary authorities.
2: priorities that reduce duplication and improve decision-making, although ministers say there's still flexibility in how those plans take shape. I think this is long overdue. I also ask, why wasn't this done earlier into the coalition's term of government? We're coming towards the election, and this is something that I think we should have done years ago. I look at Wellington. Now, as a journalist that was based in Wellington a few years ago, it was always, always confusing navigating the multiple councils they have down there, plus their regional council on top of that. And I would often ask myself, when I'm in the cutting room, when I worked in telly, putting the story together, local government stories, which I know is a bit of a snooze, but bear with me here, I'd be in the cutting room and I'd ask myself, why did I even speak to the regional council for this interview, for this story, when I've got three other councils in the story? And that's just a journalist's perspective. Imagine the everyday person trying to navigate the confusing mess that is regional councils. So I'm all for this. Should have happened a long time ago. Although it is a bit nanny state of the government to come out yesterday saying, if you don't do it, we'll do it for you. Something I would have expected from Labour, not from the coalition. Nevertheless, better late than never, as they say. We'll unpack that a wee bit later on this morning. Meanwhile, ACT. And I've also got to say, after slamming ACT's immigration policy for much of the week, the ACT Party's come out with a new policy that I'm actually quite surprised about. ACT is pitching changes to the health system that says could ease pressure on GPs by expanding the role of pharmacists. Party leader David Seymour wants pharmacists to treat more everyday conditions, manage long-term medications, and even carry out skin checks, building on changes already coming into force that allow treatment for things like head lice, scabies, dehydration. Now, under the proposal, that would be extended to include chest infections, ear infections, skin infections, acute pain, with Seymour arguing it would lead to faster treatment for patients and free up appointments elsewhere in the system. It's part of a broader push to rethink how healthcare is delivered and make better use of the workforce. I think this is a great idea. Now, as I alluded to, some of this is already going to be coming into place already, but I think this is the kind of bold thinking that we need. So I look forward to hearing more details from that and indeed the reaction from pharmacists as well. And the reaction from our Pacific community. What do you think of it? Let us know. I think this is good. I think this is good. It's costly going to a doctor. And if a pharmacist can assist with those everyday conditions, I think that's a good move. In the Pacific, as you would have heard there in the news, very serious concerns around press freedom in Tonga. Ironically, just days after we were talking about press freedom in the Pacific, after a female journalist was threatened at gunpoint following a news story. Isn't that just awful? Now, this incident allegedly happened at the offices of Kelea'a Publications in Nuku'alofa and is now under police investigation, with reports the story involved an Australian criminal deportee linked to plans to establish an outlaw motorcycle gang chapter in Tonga. Now, staff say the threat appears to be an attempt to silence the press, and it's left the small newsroom shaken, particularly given the lack of resources and security to protect journalists on the ground. That is awful, awful and scary stuff. And internationally, pressure is mounting on Iran to return to diplomacy as tensions in the Middle East threaten to escalate again. Recent exchanges between Iran and the United States, including around the strategically critical Strait of Hormuz, have raised fears a fragile ceasefire could collapse, with global leaders urging de-escalation and a return to negotiations. The stakes are high, with that narrow waterway accounting for a significant portion of the world's oil supply. All of that and more is coming up on Pacific Mornings, so stay with us. In terms of what you can expect on the show, we'll be joined by a member of the PMN News team shortly to bring the lowdown on what's been happening domestically across the region. We've got your weather, traffic and airports update at 1:30. We've got Will's Word. We've got international headlines up the wazoo, so don't you worry. We've got that before the 7 o'clock hour. Then at 7:15, that fierce debate over the ACT Party's immigration policy continues, but also there's debate heating up around Labor and whether
5: they can actually deliver on their campaign promise of 3 GP visits a year. So we'll be joined by Labor's Phil Twyford this morning at 15 past 7. He's also the immigration spokesperson. I look forward to chatting with Phil. It's coming up at 15 past 7. At 7:30, the Green Party is rolling out the red carpet for Pacific candidates in a push to strengthen its connection with Pacific communities. It's a strategy that's perhaps signalling where the party sees its opportunities this year. At 7:30, Green MP Tiano Tuiono joins us to explain the thinking behind the move and what it means for wider political landscape. In the 8 o'clock hour, there are concerns the job market could remain under pressure, with economists expecting unemployment to sit around a near-decade high of 5.4% or potentially edge higher for the March quarter. Global uncertainty, including conflict in the Middle East, is being blamed for slowing what had been early signs of economic recovery. At 10 past 8, ASB economist Wesley Tanuvasa joins us to preview what we could expect from those Stats NZ figures today. We'll also talk more broadly about the economy as well. That's coming up again at 8:10. Then at 8:30, councils across the country have been given a clear ultimatum from the government, with just 3 months to come up with amalgamation plans or risk having changes imposed on them. We'll chat about that with our local democracy reporter Tailingalulu'u Mary Afimasa, and we'll also talk about all the other matters at local government level at 8:30. Good to be with you this morning. Time now for the music. What have you got for us, Levi?
0: Morning, my friends. Happy hump day. Let's go to Catch Fire this morning with Always With You. It's 5:31 p.m. Good morning.

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1: It is Wednesday, the 6th of May, my dudes and dudettes. I don't know why I said that. It's 15 minutes past 6 o'clock here with William Teresi. Wonderful to be in your company. Welcome your feedback left, right, centre and between. Pacific Mornings at pmn.co.nz. The Facebook page, 531 VI. The text machine, 531. Of course, standard costs apply if you do text in. That's why I do implore you to try the other two avenues. I mean, these are tough times, eh? Joining us now with all the very latest, though, is our PMN News multimedia extraordinaire, Vaimaila Leithnu'u. Good morning to you, sir. How was your evening last night?
2: Morning, Will. Morning, Levi. My evening was pretty okay. I had Chinese food.
1: Oh, yum.
2: and I played God of War, so that was pretty cool. I was off sick yesterday, so I was just sleeping a lot.
1: That's right.
2: But yeah, I'm back.
1: It's a pleasure to have you back. Let's kick it off this morning. Ironically, we're talking about being sick. Maybe this plan by the ACT Party might help. ACT wants pharmacists to take on more medical services.
2: Yes, yeah. ACT leader David Seymour pitched a big plan in Auckland to help fix massive GP wait times by letting local pharmacists do more. So starting this June, they're already getting the green light for basics like head lice and scabies, but Seymour wants to push that further to include things like ear infections, chest infections, and even AI-powered skin cancer checks. The idea is to let the pharmacists handle the routine stuff, renewing long-term meds or ordering blood tests for stable patients so that doctors can focus on people who are seriously sick. He admitted they haven't done the exact math on how much time this saves, but he's betting that shifting the minor ailments to the pharmacy will be faster and cheaper for everyone. I like the idea too. The wait times at doctors are getting longer, so cool. Yeah,
1: I like this idea. I do seriously think this could be, you know, it's not a life changer, it's not a game changer, but I think it will reduce, again, those wait times on our doctors. I do think to my GP as well, although I rarely visit my GP. I do know, though, that she's always extremely busy. And so I'm sure that's the case right across the country, especially in metro areas. And so if we can alleviate that pressure on GPs by having pharmacists step up, that would be amazing. But then I also feel for the workforce of pharmacists now having this additional responsibility added to their CV that they didn't ask for. So, you know, we'll see how it goes. I'm really looking forward to how pharmacists react to this in the days coming. All right, let's turn our attention to a touchy subject, Gloria Vale. Ministry letters, should I say, to Gloria Vale's Christian school reveal multiple concerns. Talk me through it.
2: Yeah, as a result, the Ministry of Education officially moved to cancel the registration of Gloria Vale Christian School, alleging that the institution exists to, quote, indoctrinate children and maintain a caste system rather than providing an education. According to internal letters, the Secretary for Education, Ellen McGregor Reed, notified the school board last year that the facility is no longer considered a physically or emotionally safe environment. The ministry claims that Gloria Vale leadership uses fear and berating to enforce total compliance of thought, often preventing teenagers from progressing past year 11 to funnel them into the community's workforce. Although the school was set to close in January, it remains open pending a High Court appeal scheduled for this October.
1: Okay, all right. I just want to ask, has anything ever good come from the news headlines surrounding Gloria Vale? I'm not casting judgment, but I do remember being 14 years old and watching that Gloria Vale documentary on TV2, and it just stuck with me. And ever since, I remember in social studies, the year after that, we were asking ourselves questions in social studies. It was actually an assessment around the existence of Gloria Vale School. And I don't know, it's just to me, it just seems like there's just a whole lot of bad associated with that. But again, I don't want to judge or cast, you know, negativity on, you know, people and their rights to ultimately live the way they want to. But it is concerning. Turning our attention to from one concern to another. Tonga. A Tongan journalist was threatened at gunpoint after a gang-related report for simply doing their job.
2: A female journalist in Tonga's Nuku'alofa was threatened at gunpoint last month in a brazen attempt to silence her reporting on Australian gangs and the meth trade. The attack happened at the Kalea Publications office on April 23rd, following a high-profile news story about a criminal deportee from Australia who is currently serving life in a Tongan prison. Local media leaders are calling the incident a dangerous escalation and an assault on democracy, warning that the growing influence of outlaw motorcycle gangs like the Comancheros is now directly threatening the safety of the press. Despite the trauma, the small team at Kalea is refusing to back down, calling on the community and police to help identify the gunman before the violence escalates further.
1: All right. Yeah, look, that's scary. I'm hoping our colleagues over there in Tonga are doing all right after that. That is really concerning. They're doing their job, doing it well, and the last thing they should ever have to experience is something as threatening as that. All right, we'll keep an eye on that story. To Niue now, where, of course, it's been highlighted, votes in record women MPs. Fantastic.
2: Yeah, they made history. Saturday's general election in Niue resulted in a record-breaking 7 women being elected to the 20-seat Whono Ekepule. This brings female representation to 35%, which smashes the United Nations' 30% critical mass threshold in a region where most parliaments struggle to even reach 10%. While voters showed a ruthless desire for change by unseating long-serving political giants like Finance Minister Crossley Tatui and veteran Olav Jacobson, they also nearly toppled the leader himself. Premier Dalton Tangelangi clung to his seat by just a single vote. Now as the 20 members prepare to choose a prime minister, they face the immediate crises, of course, including crumbling infrastructure and petrol prices sitting at a record New Zealand 3.80 a litre.
1: Oh, okay. Well, that is great around Niue and obviously shifting the dial when it comes to voting in record women MPs. But, I mean, big issues plaguing a lot of Pacific Island nations, like fuel, for example. So I hope they navigate that as well as they can. It's difficult. Look, before we wrap things up, are you doing enough to protect local wildlife from your cat? Tell me more about this.
2: Yeah, you know what's funny is this article says New Zealand has a unique status as a nation of cat lovers with a high ownership rate. I just want to point that I think there's many nations that are cat lovers. I don't know why we're trying to claim this. Anyways, this is clashing with the native wildlife. So leading experts are calling for a safe and happy at home approach for cats because of the amount of damage they're doing to the birds and whatnot. While roaming has been the norm, Jesse Morgan of Predator Free NZ and Dr. Helen Betty, of Veterinarians for Animal Welfare Aotearoa are pushing for property containment to protect birds, lizards, and the cats themselves from accidents. Solutions range from $23,000 high-tech catios, which is unrealistic, but to simple brightly coloured fabrics rafts that alert birds to the cat's presence more effectively than traditional bells. There's no national law currently mandating containment, but experts suggest grandfathering and changes similar to laws in Canberra to ensure NZ cats stay on property while maintaining animal welfare. I have a cat, Will. I mentioned this off air with you. This guy has no more teeth. And I'm getting tired of watching him try to hunt birds because if anything, if the bird doesn't die from shock, it'll just get like a very uncomfortable hunting experience where you'll just have gums all over it. So I'm for this. Not the $23,000 one because I do not want to spend that much money on my cat. But I'm gonna work on this. Yeah, it's funny. I'm not protecting the birds from being like killed. I'm protecting the birds from being like, what's the word? Uncomfortably harmed Mold. By my cat's gums. Anyways, sorry, long rant. It's 6 a.m.
1: Hey, no, look, I welcome that. You know what? I don't know what it is. I'm no fan of this. Maybe it's a controversial statement. I'm no fan of cats. They are I just find them spooky. They're not even spooky. I've lived with two cats in my time in old flats in Wellington, and they were just an absolute mare. One would vomit everywhere and just completely would turn our carpet into, well, I don't even want to think back to those days. And then another one would just, you know, leave its fur all over my bed and it would irritate me. So, you know
2: what? Well, do you think it's a Gen Z thing? Because they did an article about it where, like, Dochi and people, they were saying people are starting to hate cats now. But I noticed Gen Z are just so...
1: We're haters.
2: Real. Nah, like real. Because personally, I don't dislike cats. I don't like them either. Mm. I think they're so rude.
1: Yeah, they're a bit sassy, aren't they? That's maybe why we don't get along. All right. Thank you very much, Ryan Myler. Where can people go to for more news?
2: www.pmn.co.nz.
1: I certainly can. Head along there this morning. Read all the very latest from our team of journalists. You're listening to Pacific Mornings on 531PI. Coming up for you very shortly, we'll have your weather, traffic and airports update with Levi. So stick around for that. It's just gone 25 past 6, should I say. I got to know my timing. Back with you in a moment.

0: 531 weather.
1: 29 minutes past 6 o'clock now on this beautiful Wednesday morning. Te ao manui, my friends. Let's get into your weather, traffic and airports update for the day, kick-starting with your weather. Northern Auckland, Coromandel Peninsula, Bay of Plenty and Taupo. It's mostly cloudy today with some isolated showers. Waikato, Waitomo, Taumarunui and Taranaki. It's mainly cloudy with a possible morning shower, clearing to being mainly fine today. Gisborne, Hawke's Bay and Wairarapa. It's fine apart from isolated showers north of Otolaga Bay. Whanganui to Wellington, mostly cloudy with isolated showers south of Kapiti, and then we've got cloud clearing to being fine in the north. Nelson, Buller and Grey, it's cloudy periods today with isolated showers developing in the morning. Marlborough and Canterbury, it's mainly fine. Any remaining low cloud and fog around is south of Canterbury, clearing in the morning, and then we've got a few showers in the sounds. Otago and Southland, we've got cloudy periods with scattered rain spreading north in the morning. Westland and Fiordland, we've got a cloudy day today with some showers for Fiordland and rain with heavy falls spreading north during the day. And finally, the Chatham Islands, it's mostly cloudy with a possible light shower throughout the day. Nothing new to report on in terms of your traffic update for both Auckland and Wellington this morning. And to airports in the main centres, in Auckland, NZ121 to Melbourne at 6.55 this morning has been cancelled. In Wellington, JQ287 to Christchurch at 8.15am this morning has been cancelled. And in Christchurch, JQ288 to Wellington at 6.45am has been cancelled. And JQ228 to Auckland at 8.30am this morning has also been cancelled. Of course, we do suggest that you check your airport website and your airlines for updated information on your travel this morning. And that is your weather, traffic and airports update for the hour. It is 29 minutes to 7 o'clock and you're tuned in to 5.31pi. Good morning.

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1: So, new labour market stats are due out today, and every time I see those unemployment figures, I get a wee bit nervous. Because for us, our Pacific communities, the story behind those numbers sadly tends to stay the same. We're often exposed when the economy tightens, and we're slow to recover when things actually improve. So I guess for me today, the real question isn't what the latest data says, but ultimately, how do we actually shift the dial? And I know there's no silver bullet, but seriously, if the approach stays the same, the outcome won't change. The status quo just isn't working for us. We're getting left behind. How do we fix it? How does the government fix it? Of course, we need stronger pathways from school into stable, well-paid work. And we're making progress in those areas. We also need to be backing Pacific businesses so our communities are actually out there creating jobs, not just competing for them. And employers also need to be making sure Pacific workers are seen, valued, connected, supported into opportunity, not dropped when times are tough. And yes, there's no easy fix to this. You can't fix it overnight, but that's the point. If we want different results, we need perhaps a different approach. And I'm just not getting anything from our major political parties at the moment on real solutions to help our Pacific people to ensure we're not left behind. I do genuinely get a sinking feeling when those unemployment figures come out because I think about it beyond the number, or the figure, should I say. What does that actually mean for you and I? It's tough out there. And Pacific unemployment just won't shift if we continue with the status quo. And yes, it's very well and easy for me to come out this morning saying we need bold ideas, but we genuinely do. And we need to be more valued by employers. That's Will's Word.
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1: World leaders have piled pressure on Tehran to stick to diplomacy to bring an end to the Middle East war after a salvo of attacks in the region left a ceasefire crumbling. The scramble for more talks came after Iran and the United States traded fire over the strategic Strait of Hormuz, while US ally the United Arab Emirates reported Iranian attacks for the first time since the truce was declared nearly a month ago. Diplomacy between Washington and Tehran has been deadlocked since the ceasefire, with the United States twice aborting plans for senior officials to attend talks in Pakistan. Tehran has vowed not to surrender control of the Strait of Hormuz, the narrow waterway through which one-fifth of the world's oil flowed before the United States and Israel attacked Iran on February 28. Also making headlines, Australia's central bank lifted rates for a third time this year, returning borrowing costs to post-pandemic highs and warning that inflation would remain sticky as the conflict in the Middle East unleashed a global oil shock. Governor Michelle Bullock says the board now judged monetary policy to be slightly

0: be restrictive after a burst of rate hikes this year, allowing the board to pause and gauge inflation and growth risks linked to the war. Wrapping up the May policy meeting, the Reserve Bank of Australia raised its main cash rate by 25 basis points to 4.35%, undoing all of the three rate cuts made in 2025. The board voted 81 in favour of the hike, a hawkish shift from March's narrow 5-4 split. Bullock says there were early signs that firms were looking to pass through rising costs to customers and that three rate hikes should help keep inflation expectations anchored. Tough times for our Australian counterparts. Turning our attention to another story in Australia that's making headlines. The man accused of murdering 5-year-old Kumanjai little baby has been excused from appearing in court in the Northern Territory. Jefferson Lewis was expected to face Alice Springs local court on Tuesday morning via a video link from Darwin, but his lawyer, Mitchell Donaldson from Legal Aid NT, requested he be excused. Lewis is charged with one count of murder and two other charges that cannot be disclosed for legal reasons. Judge Anthony Hopkins began court proceedings by acknowledging the child's family. That is a devastating, devastating story. And scary indeed. Also making headlines in the world you're waking up to this morning. A horror, horror trip on board a cruise ship. The World Health Organization says that it suspects some rare human-to-human transmission took place between close contacts on board a luxury cruise ship hit by seven confirmed or suspected hantavirus cases. A Dutch couple and a German national have died while a British national was evacuated from the ship and is in intensive care in South Africa. Three more suspected cases affect people who are still on board, one of whom has a mild fever. The UN health body says it's working on the assumption was that the initial case of the couple who joined the boat in Argentina were infected off the ship, perhaps while doing some activities such as bird watching, and that human-to-human transmission may have happened on board. 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I'm William Teresi. Wonderful to be in your company. We've got much more still to come. Stick around. Back with you in just a moment with more Pacific music you know and love and more Pacific news headlines. Stick around.
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1: Pacific leaders are urging the Asian Development Bank to set up and, well, to step up, should I say, as true climate bank for the region, warning that rising seas, erosion and water insecurity are already threatening livelihoods. Speaking at the ADB annual meeting in Uzbekistan, leaders called for more accessible climate finance, stronger support to access global funds and a shift away from GDP-based eligibility rules. They want vulnerability better reflected through a multidimensional vulnerability index. Gosh, that's a mouthful. Multidimensional vulnerability index. What does that gobbledygook even mean? Like, let's water it down. Honestly. And I like to think of myself as a purveyor of the English language, but even I'm like, what the hell does multidimensional vulnerability index mean? Now, apparently, Pacific nations also stress that upcoming COP31 to be hosted by Australia with pre-meetings in the Pacific is a key opportunity to elevate their climate priorities globally. The Cook Islands is pushing for a stronger role in the region's emerging critical minerals agenda. Prime Minister Mark Brown told the ADB annual meeting that small island states must not be left out of global supply chain opportunities linked to the clean energy transition. He says engagement should include knowledge sharing, capacity building and tailored finance. The Cook Islands is particularly focused on seabed minerals like cobalt, nickel, but warns that small economies need flexible financing and protections against economic shocks and currency risks to benefit sustainability. Fijian journalists are being warned to strengthen fact-checking as misinformation spreads rapidly online, including through artificial intelligence. At a media workshop in Suva, officials stress that false information can move faster than facts and blur public understanding. Journalists have been urged to verify sources and ask key questions before publishing. The message from the government and media leaders is simple. If in doubt, leave it out. The workshop is part of broader efforts to strengthen information integrity and protect public trust in news reporting. Sounded like I was doing a Paul Goldsmith impersonation there. Finally, a UN report is warning that rising sovereign debt repayments are deepening global inequality, with women bearing the biggest burden. Across 85 countries, UNDP data shows debt servicing is linked to major job losses for women, falling economies and widening gender pay gaps. Cuts to public services like healthcare and childcare are increasing unpaid care work, are pushing more women out of the workforce. The report also links high debt to rising maternal mortality and declining life expectancy. The UN is calling for gender-focused debt policies and stronger protections for social spending. And those are just some of the headlines that you're waking up to from the Pacific this morning. Welcome your feedback at any time, left, right, centre, in between. Pacific Mornings at pmn.co.nz, on our Facebook page, 531PI, and on the text machine. It is good to be with you. Coming up for you very shortly, we'll get into, well, your 7 o'clock news with Levi. But before that, there's an interesting piece that's come out by Audrey Young in the New Zealand Herald this morning. And it explores the idea of a grand coalition between National and Labour. So instead of, say, National going with New Zealand First and ACT after the election, what if National coupled up with Labour? It's not unusual in New Zealand. Similar power sharing governments have existed overseas as well, such as in Germany and in Ireland, and can work in stable, structured ways. That's a really, really fascinating role. And, well, read by Audrey Young. And I don't think that's much of a fantasy to even suggest that nowadays, because National and Labour to me seem so similar. It's almost like, well, just put the two of them together. I don't think it's out of the realm of possibility, nor should it be. Interesting read. Not that I'm encouraging you to go read an external news provider's website, but just thought it was worth mentioning. Coming up for you in the next hour, we'll turn our attention to the latest in politics. We'll be talking immigration with Labour's immigration spokesperson, Phil Twyford. It's my first time chatting with him. I look forward to that. Then at 7.30, we'll be joined by the Greens MP, Tiana Tuiono. The Greens, of course, making a pretty bold move ahead of the general election, announcing a wave of Pacific candidates in a push to strengthen its connection with Pacific communities. We will chat to Tiana about that at 7.30 plus. All that and more in politics. I look forward to chatting with Tiana. This is Pacific Mornings on 531 PI. Time now to get into music as we head towards the 7 o'clock news. What have you got for us, Levi?
2: Yeah, let's go to Wools this morning. You're the inspiration of 531 PI. Good morning.

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1: Pima News at 7. Kia ora, I'm Levi Matautia Morgan. The Mayor of Tasman District wants more clarity on what the government's amalgamation ultimatum means for unitary authorities such as his. The government has told councils they have 3 months to come up with the merger plans, and both Tasman and Nelson are unitary authorities performing the functions of both regional and district councils. Merging them is something Nelson's Mayor Nick Smith supports, but the Tasman Mayor Tim King doubts amalgamation will solve the financial pressure councils face as if by magic. Tim King says Nick Smith is nothing if not consistent with his cause for amalgamation. New figures show a drop in grocery spending for April and a 22% price rise at the petrol pumps since February. Economist Cameron Bagri says inflation is heading upwards and the economy is likely to be going backwards. He likens the economy to a vehicle diverting off State Highway 1 and bumping along a goat track as the war in the Middle East hits consumers and businesses.
2: You think about it as heading off State Highway 1, one sort of goat track to the side of the road. You know, that goat track, we might be on that goat track for 3, 4, 5, maybe 6 months. You know, so hunker down.
1: Mr. Begley says general inflation was already rising and the fuel shock is adding to the pressure. The ACT Party is proposing to ease pressure on GPs by letting pharmacists treat more everyday conditions and manage long-term medication and conduct skin checks. ACT leader David Seymour announced the party policy during a Health Innovators Summit at the Northern Club in Auckland, and he says pharmacists could treat chest infections, ear infections, skin infections and acute pain and could be responsible for tri-aging skin cancer concerns. The High Court has heard how a Nelson policeman did not realise he had been hit by a car that killed his colleague until he woke up injured on the ground. Senior Sergeant Adam Ramsey was critically injured and his colleague Lynn Fleming killed in the crash early hours of New Year's Day last year. Hayden Tasker is on trial for a murder and badly injuring Mr. Ramsey, and in a police interview planned on the court, Mr. Ramsey says that he was on foot patrol when he heard an engine revving.
3: That's really loud. Someone's going quite fast. And then I remember looking and just seeing a set of headlights. And at that point, I just remember thinking, and then that's the last thing I can remember.
1: Adam Ramsey says he did not know what had happened to Lynn Fleming until some time later. Pacific leaders are calling for a regional treaty that would allow them to manage their own crisis and better coordinate international assistance. Delegates attending the Joint Heads of Pacific Security in Brisbane have recommended a Regional Operations Deployment Framework treaty. Incumbent Niue Prime Minister Dalton Tangilangi welcomes the proposal, saying a collective approach would help address the multitude of challenges in the Pacific.
4: There's so many elements when you talk about security, whether it's the climate change that we all face, geopolitical, your own home challenges or security policies. But one thing that I can say is the protection of our very own people. What are our collective decision and being united to address these things?
1: Niue's electoral authorities are expected to finalise the results of Niue's general election today. And that's PME News at 7. For more Pacific news and sports, go to pme.co.nz.
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5: Kia ora, kia ora, na mālo, le lai, tālo falava, whakalo falahi atu. 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I'm William Teresi. 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You're listening to Pacific Mornings. Coming up for you this hour, we'll be joined very shortly by Labour's immigration spokesperson, Phil Twyford. We're going to talk many things within the immigration portfolio. We'll talk about the ACT Party's immigration policy they announced earlier this week. I also want to get into Labor's immigration policy, where it stands. Will it be announcing any immigration policy this election? Or is it kind of a poison chalice, like you don't want to go there because it opens up a whole can of worms? I'm also keen to get Phil's perspective on the concerns, largely from New Zealand First, on this India Free Trade Agreement and what it means from an immigration perspective. Also, that petition, if you'll recall, that was led by Anai Arthur-Anai, calling for that three-month visitor visa on arrival for Pacific peoples. Now, that was handed to Winston Peters, who insists he's working on it. What about Labor? Has there been any meaningful conversation within the Labor Party? We'll try and figure that out too when we're joined by Phil Twyford. We'll also talk about Labor's GP visits, three free visits a year plan. It's back in the spotlight. Some are saying that it's just not realistic. I'm in the camp of, where's the money coming from? Yes, they've got their targeted capital gains tax. But I mean, really? Is it really realistic? Are we just splashing the cash, dangling a carrot in front of voters? If you vote for us, you'll get this freebie. I don't know if I like that. We'll talk to Phil about that as well. So it's going to be a fulsome conversation. I look forward to chatting with him shortly. Also coming up for you on the program this hour, the Green Party is making a bold move ahead of the general election, announcing a slew of Pacific candidates and a push to strengthen its connection with Pacific communities. It's a strategy that's perhaps signalling where the party sees its opportunities this year. Green MP Tiana Tuiono joins us to explain the thinking behind the move, what it means for the wider political landscape, but also dissect all the very latest in politics this week as well. 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Time now to get into the world of business.
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5: Unemployment looks set to linger around a near-decade high as the Middle East conflict dampens tentative signs of a recovery this year. Major bank economists expect the unemployment rate to stay unchanged at 5.4% or nudge slightly higher for the 3 months ended March. ASB economist Wesley Tanuvasa, who will be having on the show in the 8 o'clock hour, by the way, says the data would largely show the state of the market before the conflict broke out, but he expected a bigger workforce and greater demand for work to push unemployment higher. So we'll talk at great length with that with Wesley Tanuvasa when he joins us at 8:10. He is an ASB economist. I look forward to chatting with him. Turning our attention to the Inter-Islander. Oh, such a headache, this Inter-Islander. Now, crossing the Cook Strait is about to get a whole lot more expensive for commercial operators and likely consumers. The Inter-Islander is hiking its fuel surcharge to 54% on commercial vehicles and trucks crossing the Cook Strait due to soaring energy prices. International shipping company Maersk announced its own 27% fuel surcharge and Blue Bridge adjusted its prices last month. Retail NZ Chief Exec Carolyn Young says that any increase in transporting costs will flow through to the till. Oh boy. And ANZ has been unsuccessful in its fight in the High Court against a class action from borrowers. The court has awarded summary judgment against the bank in relation to the Credit Contracts and Consumers Finance Act class action proceedings. Between 2015 and 2019, the law said that a lender that was in breach of its disclosure requirements had to repay borrowers all the interest and fees they were charged during the time when they were not compliant with the rules. Now, the class action claims that between the 30th of May 2015 and the 28th of May 2016, a coding error in one of ANZ's systems failed to take into account interest that had been accrued and not charged yet. As a result, loan variation letters contained incorrect information. ANZ said it meant customers were undercharged by about $2 a month. It's a messy, messy, convoluted situation. Basically, ANZ is in a bit of a pickle, is the best way to describe it. You're listening to Pacific Mornings on 531 PI. I'll be back with you in just a moment, hopefully joined by Phil Twyford. Stick around.
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1: It is 15 minutes past 7 o'clock, Wednesday the 6th of May. You're with William Teresi. Pleasure to be in your company this morning. Now, the fierce debate continues over the ACT Party's new immigration policy, a six-point plan that includes deporting serious offenders regardless of how long they've lived in New Zealand, a five-year stand-down on welfare support, and a new enforcement unit targeting overstayers. The proposal is already drawing strong political reaction, and of course, you as well, our audience, you've certainly not held back in the comments section. We're bringing in Labour's immigration spokesperson Phil Twyford to talk that and much more. Good morning to you. Thank you very much for your time.
2: Good morning, William.
1: What's Labour's take on this and what do you think it could mean for our Pacific community?
2: Well, it's sadly, this is the ACT policy announcement and the sort of debate that's followed really is, it's mostly just the latest example of the parties of the coalition, the governing parties at the moment, really trying to outbid each other by looking tough on immigration. So it's election year politics. And New Zealand First has been eating up a few votes that were previously with the National Party and with ACT. And the ACT policy really is kind of a defensive political move by ACT, trying to shore up those votes by looking tough. And the downside here, William, the risk is that we end up with policies that are not good for our people, that are not good for New Zealand. They haven't made the case that there's a need to do all these things. And I think everybody would agree that we should always be looking for ways to improve the immigration system, to run it better. People should play by the rules. There's no question about that. But I don't think any of these policies really are going to give us a better system that delivers better outcomes. You know, the real challenge that New Zealand has right now is to get and keep the migrants that we need to grow our economy and build a stronger society. The big problem we've got right now is that a very large proportion of migrants who come to New Zealand, once they get residence, they end up going off to Australia with the rest of our young skilled people because Nationals made such a hash of the economy and they can't find the jobs and the opportunities to get ahead.
1: ACT says this is about addressing a real concern for Kiwis this election. Do you agree to that sentiment that immigration is something that's important to Kiwis?
2: No, not particularly. I think that all of the opinion surveys that I've seen indicate that the great majority of New Zealanders believe that migrants make a positive contribution to our society, that New Zealand needs immigration, and we do. There are whole industries that couldn't cope without migrant workers. Our population is getting greyer and older by the day. We need more young, hardworking, skilled New Zealanders to work, pay taxes and generate the revenue so that we can, as a country, we can afford health and superannuation and all those things that we want. So most Kiwis, I think, recognise that. And if you talk to people, whether it's Auckland or Gore in the South Island, people will say, in my community, I see migrants making a fantastic contribution. Now, William, I'm in West Auckland. Our local hospital, Waitakere Hospital, that couldn't function without Filipino and Indian nurses and dozens of other different jobs that are done there. So I don't think this is a real problem. It's a political itch that ACT and New Zealand First and to some extent the National Party are trying to scratch for their own political reasons.
1: I think, correct me if I'm wrong, you entered in 2008, is that correct, in Parliament?
2: Correct, yep.
1: Yep. So from 2008 until today, have you seen immigration been such a sore point as it is today, you know?
2: Well, William, I don't think it is a sore point, to be honest. This is a political storm in a teacup right now. And what's important is that I think sensible people in the public and in the political system see this for what it is. It's just election year politicking. What we have to be careful of is that we don't get sort of dragged down into the vortex and we end up with bad policy being made. Let me give you an example. So Erica Stanford, the immigration minister, she recently announced a new bill that she's brought to the parliament with a number of changes that, again, are all about trying to look tough on migrants and refugees. And one of the proposals in that bill is to take away what's called the right to appeal against deportation on humanitarian grounds. And this is a very important piece of due process. And many Pacific people use this appeal provision. Let's say just for argument's sake, your visa's run out, you end up staying in New Zealand for whatever reason, health or family or whatever, and you go over the deadline and then you're subject to a deportation order. Under the current law, you can go to the tribunal, which is like a judicial body, and say, I want to appeal against this deportation because there are other circumstances at play here. It might be looking after a disabled family member or someone getting health care in New Zealand that they can't get it somewhere else. And many Pacific people find themselves in this situation. And many of those appeals are successful. They are found to be have merit.
1: Wow.
2: Because often in people's lives with immigration, there are many circumstances at play. It's complex. It's not just a matter of, okay, you've overstayed your visa, get out.
1: Yeah.
2: There are the rights of the children to be considered, for example. And these things are all in the law. And what Eric Stanford's doing is she's trying to take away a very important legal process that currently works well. And if she does that, many Pacific people are going to suffer the consequences.
1: Jeepers. Okay. Look, in terms of speaking more broadly about immigration policy, can we expect any from Labor this election?
2: You sure can. And closer to the election, we'll be announcing our immigration policies. You know, our view is, as I was saying, William, is that we want New Zealand to get and keep the migrants that we need to build a strong society and of course, to fill skill shortages and grow our economy. And so we're looking at ways that we can provide the incentives and the pathways that people can come here, make a new life for themselves, educate their kids, start businesses, and make a long-term contribution to New Zealand. That's what we need to do. And we'll be announcing policies that we think will pursue that goal.
1: Okay. Just on that then, I suppose it's not often I can speak immigration at this depth with Labor, so I appreciate you coming on the show this morning. There was a petition calling for a three-month visitor visa on arrival for Pacific people that was handed to Winston Peters a few weeks, well, months back now. He insists he's working on it. Has there been any meaningful discussion within Labor's caucus on that particular issue?
2: Yes, it's an issue that we've been following very closely. And, you know, Labor's got a big Pacifica caucus, as you'll know, William, and they all take a keen interest in this and have been in my ear as immigration spokesperson saying, look, what are we going to do about this? This is a really important issue. First thing is that Labor's view is that that something needs to be done in this space because the Pacific is not just any other part of the world. It's family, it's whānau for us. And therefore, making it easier for people to move around the region and particularly in and out of New Zealand is critically important given what a big Pacifica community we have. So we'll be making an announcement during the campaign in this space. But I think that the campaign that's been run by Arthur and I and others, I think has done us a service. It's put this issue squarely on the agenda, and I think we have to take it very seriously.
1: Yes, certainly. Do you think, through the way Winston Peters has operated in this space, that it's a play for the Pacific vote? I mean, I always say, and I reiterate the point, that this is the Labor Party's always traditionally been the home of the Pacific voter, but it's very clear, at least so far, this election campaign, we're not really in it properly yet, but Winston's really making a push. Are you worried at all about that?
2: I'm not, William, actually. I mean, this is politics, right? Good on Winston for that's how the system works, and it's good. Politicians should be responding to particular communities, should be putting up new ideas, testing them, debating them. So that's all good. I have no criticism of that. But, you know, I've been a member of parliament in West Auckland for a while now, where we have one in five of our voters in West Auckland, of all voters, one in five are from Pacifica communities. Mm. And the Pacifica communities are incredibly loyal to Labor. Māori and Pacifica have been absolutely rock solid the whole time that I've been in Parliament in their support for Labor, and particularly in relation to the party vote. And I honestly don't see that changing. It's up to us constantly to win and renew that support. And I think we do. We take it very seriously. And the communities that I serve in West Auckland, I work really hard to stay in touch with those communities and bring them in close to listen to their concerns and do everything I can to represent them well.
1: Mm. And speaking of your community, you're up against, is it Angie Nicholas, correct? Again?
2: Yeah, that is correct.
1: From the National Party. And was it razor-thin close the last election? I mean, I do look at your social media presence now. You do get very good, engagement numbers-wise, which perhaps suggests that you do have a community around you. How are you feeling about this election?
2: Pretty good. So last election, 2023, there was a very strong tide against Labor and against Labor candidates. Yeah. And Angie Nicholas won on the night, I think by 31 votes or 30 votes. And I came home on the specials and ended up with a majority of 130. So razor thin, as you say, is a pretty good description.
1: Yeah.
2: So these seats in West Auckland, a lot of people think that they're just, they're rock solid Labor fortresses. They're not. They lean towards Labor, but they're marginal seats. We have to fight for every vote. And that's what we're doing. So we've got a big grassroots campaign already. We've been running now for a few months in West Auckland. We're out there door knocking. We're enrolling people to vote in large numbers. We're out at churches. We're at mosques. We're at schools. We're at businesses. We're at the night markets. And so that's really what we're doing now and for the rest of the year, is talking to people on the doorsteps, phoning people, and really kind of engaging people and thinking about politics and what's at stake right now.
1: Yeah.
2: And what party and what candidate's going to serve them best.
1: Mm.
2: So,
1: look, just before we wrap up, just on policy, I know this is more in Aisha Verrill's lane, but just on the three GP visits that are free under Labor, this is an election promise. It's back in the headlines, some suggesting that it's just not realistic. What do you make of that?
2: Well, I think some of the debate about the policy has been, okay, fine to give people three free doctor's visits, but where are the doctors? And it's true that, we have an emerging workforce shortage for GPs. But it's really important to note that our policy is also specifically designed to encourage the retention and establishment of more GP practices in the community. So concessionary loans, government-backed loans for people establishing GP practices, that will make it easy. That's an economic, a direct economic incentive. And also there's a suite of measures, including AI, that are drawing on experience overseas, that are designed to free up the time of doctors so they can see more. So AI is one of those tools. That means doctors aren't spending a lot of time making notes, and it frees them up for quality face-to-face time with their patients. Those productivity gains are estimated to be very, very significant. So yes, the work, it's fine to make doctors' visits free. Do we need more doctors? Yes, we do. But our policy, right from the beginning, has addressed that full on. But look, this is a very important policy, William. It's in my community, cost of living is the number one issue that everyone talks about. But the second one in West Auckland is the health system and the state of our hospital. So being able to see your local doctor and getting decent service at Waitakere Hospital, which is terribly understaffed, this is a red-hot issue in our community, and I'm campaigning on it very hard.
1: Yeah. Look, finally, just final question for you. You've, again, served since 2008. That's under Gough, Shearer, Cunliffe, Little, Ardern, now, of course, Chippy. Still got gas in the tank?
2: Absolutely, yeah. I'm I'm loving this work more than I ever have, and I think I'm better at it than I ever have been. And if that means I can do a better job of serving our community and being a voice for our community and being a champion and a problem solver and working alongside people at the grassroots, then that's all good. And I'll do that as long as I feel like I can make a contribution and the public elect me.
1: I thoroughly enjoyed this chat. That was Phil Twyford. You have a lovely day.
2: Anytime, William. Cheers. I'm happy to come back and talk immigration or anything else.
1: Oh, brilliant. All right, we'll get you back on. That is Phil Twyford there, Labor's immigration spokesperson. We'll be back with you in just a moment, joined by Tiano Tuiono. Stick around.
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4: It is bang on 7:30 on this beautiful Wednesday morning. Today I'm going to be with my friends. Let's get into your weather, traffic and airports update for the day, kick-starting with your weather. Northern Auckland, Coromandel Peninsula, Bay of Plenty and Taupo. We got a mostly cloudy day today with some scattered showers. Waikato, Waitomo, Taumarunui and Taranaki. It's mostly cloudy with possible morning shower, clearing to being mainly fine today. Gisborne, Hawke's Bay and Wairarapa. It's fine today apart from isolated showers north of Tolaga Bay. Whanganui to Wellington. It's mostly cloudy with isolated showers south of Kapiti, cloud clearing to being fine in the north. Nelson, Buller and Grey, it's cloudy periods today with some isolated showers developing in the morning. Melbourne and Canterbury, mainly fine. Any remaining low cloud or fog around South Canterbury clearing in the morning and then a few showers for the Sounds. Otago and Southland, we've got cloudy periods with isolated rain spreading north in the morning. Westland and Fiordland, it's got a cloudy day today with showers for Fiordland, rain with heavy falls spreading north during the day. And finally, the Chatham Islands, it's mostly cloudy with a possible light shower today. Nothing new to report on in terms of your traffic update for Auckland and Wellington. And to your airport to the main centres in Wellington, JQ287 to Christchurch at 8:15 this morning has been cancelled. And then in Christchurch, JQ228 to Auckland at 8:30 a.m. this morning has also been cancelled. Of course, we do suggest that you check your airport website and your airlines for updated information on your travel this morning. And that is your weather, traffic and airports update for the hour. It is 28 minutes to 8 o'clock. You're tuned into 531 PI. Good morning.

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1: You're with William Teresi on Pacific Mornings. Pleasure to be in your company. We just spoke with Labor's immigration spokesperson, Phil Twyford. If you want to go and check out that interview, it's out on our Facebook page now, 531 PI. Let's turn our attention now to the Green Party now, which is making a bold move ahead of the general election, in my humble opinion, announcing a slew of Pacific candidates in a push perhaps to strengthen its connection with Pacific communities. Green MP Tiano Tuiono joins us to discuss that and much more. Kia ora, welcome back to the show. Pleasure to have you on.
2: Kia ora. Great to be back on the show, yeah.
1: Well, look, let's kick it off with, you recently announced the list for the Greens. It's looking pretty strong with four Pacific candidates in the top 30, I believe. What was the thinking behind that, do you think?
2: I mean, Pacifica representation is really important for the Greens. And if you remember in the last Parliament, the members chose to elect myself and my bro, Whanana Fessel Collins. Pacifica were on the front lines of climate change. We're an integral part of Aotearoa as well, and the members could see that as well. So having more Pacifica candidates come through our slate of our candidates is incredibly exciting. And, you know, there's so much work to be doing, and you know, I'd love to have more Pacifica people to work with as well as part of a Green Caucus.
1: With that being said, you've also got a nice place or ranking on the list. What do you make of that?
2: Being number three is a privilege, and I was really humbled that the members chose to put me so high up. So I came out on the top of the delegates ranking and also the members ranking as well, and I feel that was a recognition of the work that I've done over the last two terms, in particular being able to prove that I could get things done even in an opposition, so getting the Samoan restoration of citizenship bill through the House despite being in the smaller opposition party. I think that the party could see that that would take an amount of political skill to be able to navigate that, and probably that and amongst another reasons as well. So, yeah, very humbled to be placed so high by the members.
1: What do you make of some of the mainstream coverage around some of the selection of the candidates? I'm namely talking about the candidate for Mangere, Mikael Muliopula. What do you make of the noise around that, and is it warranted?
2: Well, there's always that kind of negative noise as well, and I was disappointed that the free speech brigade didn't come out to support Mikel, and whenever something happens in the free speech area, there they are, but they only seem to be standing up for the free speech of the rich and the privileged, and so there's that as well. He's a very strong advocate and well known in political circles that I operate in, as well, pushing the boundaries and making us sort of question the assumptions that we have. So I get on really well with Mikel, and I think he's a strong contribution.
1: Yeah, I think so too. With that being said, though, how difficult is it when selecting candidates to ensure that they do toe the party line?
2: You do have to. We were tightening the process up over the last parliamentary term, because we had that horrible first year, as you remember, yeah. Where we hadn't realised things with people when they get elected through to become members of parliament. So it has tightened, but these processes will be continually renewed as well, because there's always work to be done on it.
1: Yeah. Okay.

0: And finally, just on the Green Party, we also note, well, I'm keen for your reaction, we're hearing word that Winston Peters may perhaps have more Pacific candidates up his sleeve. I always call it out. I think it's a play for Pacific votes, let's be honest. The Greens looking at that by any chance? Are you worried at all or not really?
1: We just sort of got to get out there and do the work. I stand on my record. We've been consistent pushing for things for Pacific communities, whether it's the restoration of Samoan citizenship or calling for Pacific Visa Waiver Access. We've called for that over the last two parliaments, ever since I've been in Parliament, and that's before New Zealand First could see that as a political opportunity. So hopefully our people remember that. Mm. And I guess the other thing is, that political party has always been a toxic mixture of nostalgia and opportunism. They're contradictory in support of immigration and also opposed to it, just like they're supportive of their government that they're part of, but also opposed to it as well. And I think people need to see through the smoke, look at their record in terms of how they've behaved, not just in this parliament but across all of the parliaments, and sort of see through the magic tricks that they try to pull with people, particularly around workers. What we have seen around the world is that right-wing populists are cosplaying as friends of the workers. I mean, Trump is a classic example, and as soon as they get in, they screw them over. So I would have a word of caution with our people when considering all of the government parties.
0: Mm. We were just talking to Labor's immigration spokesperson Phil Twyford on visa arrivals. We asked him about, whether Labor had made any real consideration on that 3-month visitor visa on arrival Pacific Nationals. He said they're working on something and will announce said policy down the line. Are you encouraged by that?
1: I think they should get a move on. We've been talking about this for some time. And National, as a reminder, did put that multi-visa waiver thing, category, which they then tied to the Australian system as well. So I think there's also some questions that need to be asked around, well, actually, is the problem that the New Zealand system can't handle it? If that's true, well, then deal to that. And then the other question is making sure that you get those relationships right as well. Because when I was in Samoa recently, they were keen on the visa waiver access, and so you've got to be able to work with the different governments who might actually want this. Because the converse to that is making sure that it works not just for us over here, but for people over in the islands.
0: Mm. Look, just very quickly, the fallout or the debate, should I say, around ACT's immigration policy continues. What do you make of it?
1: Oh, terrible policy. I mean, I think the ACT Party seen the New Zealand First Party eating their lunch. I think ACT want to make sure that they get their share of the racist vote. New Zealand First seems to be cornering that, as well. So I think that's what that is politically. It is disappointing because you would expect a party like that to be pro-immigration. Mm. And so the policies that they're talking about are just kind of, dropped out of the Trump playbook to target undocumented migrants, which they do in the States. So that's disappointing. The whole part around setting up a unit to target overstayers, I think there's a word of caution there for us as well, because whenever people think about overstayers, it looks like they could be targeting us. And so I think we need to make sure that we push back against them as well, against this whole government. National has enabled them. New Zealand First and the ACT Party are scrambling for the racist anti-immigrant vote. And what we've got to do is make sure that we talk about the importance of that relationship between Aotearoa and the Pacific, because in my mind that is the most important international relationships that we have, making sure that those solid as well. And a reminder to people as well that the ACT Party called for, David Seymour in the last parliament joked about bombing the Ministry for Pacific Peoples. He clearly doesn't have an understanding of the importance of that ministry, let alone the history between New Zealand and the rest of the Pacific. I would hope our people would keep that in mind as we move towards the election.
0: Just very quickly, your views on the New Zealand government's relationship with its US counterparts. I see recently Winston Peters was over meeting with Secretary of State Marco Rubio. We also had Nicola Willis meeting with Washington officials just a few weeks back as well. I just come back to the point of, are we just acquiescing and being too soft here?
1: The New Zealand government is too soft in acquiescing to the US. They just keep doing whatever Trump wants. I think back to the opportunity there was to recognise the state of Palestine. Everybody else was doing it. Everybody that we like to align ourselves with, the UK, Canada, Australia, etc. Winston went against his own officials' advice. And we've got to remember there's a genocide that's happening in Gaza. It's still happening in Gaza as well. That is the context of it. But he does seem very reluctant to upset Trump. And whether that's the massive budget that they got in the last budget for defence, which was in line with keeping the Americans happy, it's over $12 billion, and we're talking things around like $400,000 Javelin missiles. And in the same breath, they cut pay equity, those 33 pay equity claims, targeting those low income jobs, which are primarily done by women. And so I think they've got their priorities wrong. I think Winston's wrong about the way that he's dealing with the US. Christopher Luxon doesn't know what he's doing. In one part, he wants to criticise the Americans because of all the impacts on free trade. And on the other hand, he's pushing to make it, making it harder, so much so that Winston's office, released those emails demonstrating that. So he's confused. I think Winston is making the wrong calls in that space as well.
0: Just very quickly, unemployment figures are expected to drop today, just sometime around 10 a.m. Largely economists say it will remain unchanged. Recent Stats NZ figures also showed that unemployment rate for Pacific people was the highest of any ethnic group. What do you think we could be doing to meaningfully shift the dial on unemployment for our Pacific people?
1: Well, we need to make sure that we've got secure jobs for people as well. I mean, people are getting up and leaving the country in their droves. Like, tens of thousands of people have left Wellington. And when I go and talk to workers all around the country, it's dire out there. So if you make sure that you've got better paying conditions for workers, whether that's across the public services, then people stay. 'Cause I don't think people want to leave the country. They want to stay here, but they need good jobs. And the government has been obsessed with helping their rich mates, whether that's tax cuts for tobacco companies, or bending over backwards for mining companies, or in the case of Shane Jones, fishing companies. They've lost sight on the plight of ordinary working people, and that's all the political parties as well, because of course you'll have one of them saying that they've been trying to do stuff. Well, that hasn't played out in the House at all. Every single one of these political parties have voted for all of that anti-worker legislation that has gone through the House, and that has massive impacts for us as Pacifica.
0: Let's end on a fun one. Audrey Young's written this morning in the New Zealand Herald that perhaps there needs to be a national Labour coalition and then remove the minor parties or the smaller parties. To be honest, I don't see much difference nowadays between Labour and National. So, I mean, what do you make of that suggestion?
1: Well, I mean, grand coalitions have happened overseas. I think the point is that it's not a unreasonable expectation of the public that all political parties work constructively in the best interests of the country. So whether it's us working with whoever, they would expect that to be constructive, and whether that's the two big parties working together, it would not be unreasonable to expect them that they would do that constructively. That's the issue. There's a bit of a culture issue problem in the parliament, where it's incredibly polarised and toxic, primarily by the injection of New Zealand First, unfortunately, and the ACT Party. Mm. And so that makes those kind of constructive discussions a lot more difficult. I think that shouldn't apply to just those two big parties. It should apply to all of us. Mm. And we try to do that. We try to be as constructive as we can be. I mean, but on the other side, it is politics as well. We've got to be able to, you know, give each roll with the punches and have a crack at each other. But I think we are starting to lose sight of what is best for the country and how we engage with each other constructively.
0: Tiana Tuiono, Green MP, really appreciate your time. Look forward to chatting more. You have a lovely day, eh?
1: You too, mate. Take it down tonight.
0: Cheers. You're listening to Pacific Mornings. We'll be back with you after we ad break. Stick around.
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0: Time now for our usual check-in with our Foreign Affairs Minister, Valvas Manaya, Winston Peters. And do you seriously think that Christopher Luxon can still be the leader after all this internal chatter that's somehow miraculously ended up in the media?
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0: This is Pacific Mornings with me, William Teresi. Coming up for you in the next hour, there are concerns the job market could remain under pressure, with economists expecting unemployment to sit at around a near-decade high of 5.4% or potentially edge higher for the March quarter. Global uncertainty, including the conflict in the Middle East, has been blamed for slowing what had been early signs of economic recovery. ASB economist Wesley Tanuvasa will be joining us to unpack what we can expect. Then at 8:30, councils across the country have been given a clear ultimatum from the government with just 3 months to come up with amalgamation plans or risk having changes imposed on them. The directive from ministers signals a potentially major shake-up of local government structures. Our local democracy reporter Mary Afimata joins us to explain what's being proposed, how councils are reacting and what it could mean for your community. This is Pacific Mornings. We'll be back with you in just a moment with more news, more views. Welcome your views. Pacific Mornings at pmn.co.nz, Facebook page 531PI, text machine 531. Time now for more music. What have you got?
11: Let's go to the late and great Fiji with Lonely Days on 531PI. Good morning.

0: you've got 531 VI, the heartbeat of the Pacific people in Aotearoa and around the world.
1: PMA News at 8, Malo Lele, I'm Levi Matautia Morgan. Labor's immigration spokesperson says the ACT Party's immigration policy is grandstanding ahead of this year's election. The ACT Party's immigration policy has sparked strong political response and raised questions about fairness, accountability and the future of immigration settings. Labor MP Phil Twyford says the country needs young skilled migrants to fill workforce shortages across many sectors.
2: Great majority of New Zealanders believe that migrants make a positive contribution to our society. There are whole industries that couldn't cope without migrant workers. Our population is getting older. We need more young, hard-working, skilled New Zealanders to work, pay taxes and generate the revenue so that we can afford health and superannuation and all those things that we want.
1: Local Government Minister Simon Watts is batting away the suggestion that amalgamating councils could come at a big cost for ratepayers. Councils have been given 3 months to come up with amalgamation proposals to create fewer, larger entities across the country. If they don't act, the government will step in. And Simon Watts says he doesn't believe it will be a costly process. It's the current system that's not efficient.
3: There's 78 city and district, regional and unitary councils across the country. It's a huge number for a country our size, and there is complexity that comes with that, and that drives cost.
1: Simon Watts says a number of councils have told the government they want to get on with amalgamation, but he couldn't say how many. Unemployment looks to set to hold around a near decade high as the Middle East conflict dampens hopes of recovery this year. The release of labour market data today is expected to show unemployment has stayed around 5.4% in the first quarter, and the economy had been showing signs of job creation at the end of last year, but the Iran war has dented confidence. Firms have indicated they are not hiring and in some cases are shedding staff. The cause of the death of an Auckland man found encased in concrete in the basement of his home has been ruled as undetermined by a coroner. Coroner Alexander Ho says Stanley Hart's remains laid undiscovered beneath his Mount Eden villa for more than 15 years. The coroner says the death occurred between March and April 2004 and Mr. Hart's remains were found in 2020 during renovations. He says a fracture was found in the back of Mr. Hart's skull, but the skeletonisation made it unclear if it happened before or after death. The police say the only other person believed to have been involved is dead. An 11-year-old boy reported missing in Kirikiriroa, Hamilton last week has been found safe and well. The boy had last been seen at the Glenview Community Centre on the 29th of April, and the police have thanked those who provided the information that helped to locate him. And the Solomon Islands Parliament is to sit tomorrow to debate a motion of no confidence against the Prime Minister. The Clerk to Parliament, Jefferson Halu, has advised all MPs that the sitting will begin at 9:30 a.m. on Thursday to deal with the motion against Jeremiah Manele. This follows Mr. Manele's failed case at the Court of Appeal seeking to overturn an earlier High Court ruling that he should call Parliament. Mr. Manele wrote to the Speaker of Parliament on Monday to facilitate the covening of Parliament. And that's PMN News at 8. For more Pacific news and sports, go to pmn.co.nz.
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4: It is 3 minutes past 8 o'clock. This is Pacific Mornings on 531 VI with me, William Turetti. It's Wednesday, the 6th of May. Wonderful to be in your company. Broadcasting to you live from Tamaki Makaurau this morning with the sun beaming in my face. How lucky am I? I hope wherever you're listening in across the country, from the top of the north to the depths of the south, you can reach us on our radio frequencies. You can also stream us live on pmn.co.nz. And our videos are also available as well on our Facebook page, 531 PI, with stories accompanying those videos later today at pmn.co.nz. By the way, if you head along to our website, you should subscribe to our weekly e-newsletter so you don't miss a beat from our team of journalists. 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So, subscribe and you'll get that in your inbox later this afternoon. Just go to pmn.co.nz. Coming up for you this hour, concerns the job market could remain under pressure, with economists expecting unemployment to sit around a near decade high of 5.4%. I'm in a tongue tie this hour. or potentially edge higher for the March quarter. Global uncertainty, including the conflict in the Middle East, has been blamed for slowing what had been early signs of economic recovery. ASB economist Wesley Tanuvasa joins us for his thoughts on what we can expect very shortly. Also coming up for you on the program this hour, we'll turn our attention to councils. Now, they've been given a clear ultimatum from the government with just 3 months to come up with an amalgamation plan or risk having changes imposed on them. Now, the directive from ministers signals a potentially major shake-up of local government structures. It may sound boring, but it's very important. Local government has a direct impact on your life, much more so than I'd say than central government. So we'll be joined by Toi Lingalolo'u Mary Afimasa for the latest at local government level. This is Pacific Mornings. We'll be back with you in just a moment. Time now for more of the Pacific music you know and love. What have you got for us there, Levi?
1: Let's go to Josh Tutsoff for this one. This is Slow Rolling Sunrise, 5:31 p.m. Good morning.

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1: You're listening to Pacific Mornings on 531 PI. I'm William Tariti. Welcome your feedback at any time, left, right, centre and between. Pacific Mornings at pmn.co.nz on our Facebook page, 531 PI. The text machine, 531. Let's turn our attention to the job market. Now, there are concerns the job market could remain under pressure, with economists expecting unemployment to sit at around a near-decade high of 5.4% or potentially edge higher for the March quarter. Global uncertainty, including conflict in the Middle East, of course, has been blamed for slowing in what had been early signs of economic recovery. ASB economist Wesley Tonovasa joins us for his thoughts and perhaps what we can expect from today's stats. Good morning to you, Tala Falava. Thank you very much for your time.
2: Hey, William. Yeah, cheers. Thank you for having me.
1: Look, let's kick it off. What are you expecting from today's unemployment figures?
2: Yeah, so it's sort of a tale of two stories, right? We have to think about the economy before the Middle East conflict and then the economy looking after it. The March quarter data that's coming out this morning will be mostly predating that conflict. In any case, we think unemployment will remain high, but there will be some improvement in the underlying details, such as employment growth, that is. We think job growth was pretty good coming into the conflict. Working age population growth was also quite good. Migration was starting to improve, even though it is still low. But again, this all works up to just a choke point of when the conflict started. And then the outlook looking forward is a bit different, given the supply shock.
1: I suppose, though, why is the job market still so weak?
2: Yeah, it's a good point. We've had low interest rates for a while, so you think that would start to support those more interest rate sensitive sectors. We haven't quite seen that yet. The construction sector is still under quite a bit of pressure. Some of that reflects how stagnant the housing market has been. House prices have been relatively flat, to be honest, for the last 18 months. And that's sort of flowed through to the job growth in that sector. Other parts have been doing okay. The services sector has been employment growth in the services sector has actually been fine. That's actually improved over the year and moving into the March quarter. But yeah, just those pockets of weakness are still pronounced in those goods production sectors, yeah.
1: This year was largely seen as perhaps the year of recovery pre the Iran war, of course. Even political circles, of course, were touting this as the year of recovery, particularly the coalition government. With that being said, though, can we realistically expect recovery this year?
2: Our forecasts have delayed the recovery. So this shock is massive. It's a global supply shock, which means global supply of oil, fertilizer, and LNG has been restricted because of the closure of the Strait of Hormuz. This is massive for global supply chains. We are a small open market economy. Mm. We rely on these supply chains to move efficiently and quickly, and that's just not occurring. So that's going to have cost pressure for firms. When firms have to adopt these higher costs, they either absorb it in their margin or they pass it on to consumers. Mm. But the consumer demand channel has been quite weak, so they're probably going to absorb it in their margins, which means lower profits, less hiring.
1: Yeah, keen to get your perspective on this. I mean, recent Stats NZ figures showed for Pacific families facing 12.3% unemployment. That's the highest of any ethnic group. Why do you think Pacific people have been hit the hardest?
2: Yeah, there's a lot of structural issues, like regarding vulnerable communities in our country. There's some of that reflects where they go. Mm. Mostly, multi-Pacific hiring is in the construction sector or in goods production focused, rather than the services sector, which has been pretty resilient over the cycle. Because of that, when you see weakness in these goods production sectors, construction, manufacturing, etc., that hurts those communities the most. Mm. What we have seen, though, is especially in the youth cohort, so 15 to 24 year olds, is they're shifting back to school. So they're going back to upskill to educate themselves. More upskilling means a better chance of getting a job.
1: Right, okay. Look, just put simply then, I suppose it's not even a simple answer to this, is the job market situation going to get worse before it gets better once we take into account the Iran conflict and its impact?
2: Yeah, This is a bit of a tricky one. We do have it deteriorating a bit further. We don't think there will be a labour market recovery until about early 2027. That's how consequential this conflict is to our economy. In terms of what we expect to see, we think unemployment's going to peak at 5.6, 5.7 over the year. It's currently at 5.4. We expect it to remain around the mid-fives because the job market's was just on the precipice of recovering, and then you just get this massive shock via this US-Iran conflict. That pushes down on firm confidence. So I'm not confident to hire if I have all these costs I have to bear, and that, again, pushes down on households and consumers. So because I can't get a job, I don't know if I want to spend. So that it's just a... It's a bit of a tough one for New Zealand because we had the ducks lined up for a good 2026 and we just get this massive haymaker.
1: Yeah, certainly. Look, let's preview the OCR announcement now. We're quite some time out from it still. But I take a look over in Australia, for example. Their central bank has lifted the cash rate to 4.35% because of their inflation fears. I mean, should we be even paying much attention to what Australia's doing, or is it a tale of two completely different countries?
2: We do pay attention to what the Aussies are doing. They're our sister economy or brother economy or whatever. So we like to compare ourselves to them. But in any case, our monetary policy is set independent of what the Aussies are doing. Mm-hmm. You know, obviously the RBNZ will take into account what other central banks are doing, but their decision is based on the domestic economy and inflation outcomes for New Zealand.
1: What are you expecting OCR-wise?
2: It's a bit of a tough one. Economists are split on this, so all the private banks have different calls. We called July, so we think they'll hike in July. It's a bit tough because the economy is weak, unemployment is high, but we expect inflation to move uncomfortably higher. So we call the 4.6% inflation, annual inflation for Q3, I think. That's the peak of it. And we don't think it's coming back below 4 over 2026. Now, keep in mind, the RBNZ's target band is between 1 and 3%.
1: Right.
2: So this is outside of their target range. So we think they need to move.
1: All right. Hey, look, thank you very much for your time. That is ASB economist Wesley Tonuvasa. Appreciate it.
2: Thanks so much. Cheers.
1: You're listening to Pacific Mornings on 531 PI. When we return, we'll be talking about local governments and the call from central government to amalgamate. Stick around.

0: 531. Weather.
1: 25 minutes past 8 o'clock now on this beautiful Wednesday morning. Te ao manawia, my friends. Let's get into your weather, traffic and airports update for the day, kick-starting with your weather. Northern Auckland, Coromandel Peninsula, Bay of Plenty and Taupoa. It's mostly cloudy today with some isolated showers. Waikato, Waitomo, Taumaranui and Taranaki. It's mostly cloudy with the possible morning shower today, clearing to being mainly fine. Gisborne, Hawke's Bay and Bararapa. It's fine today apart from isolated showers north of Tolaga Bay. Whanganui to Wellington, it's mostly cloudy with isolated showers south of Kapiti and then cloud clearings being fine in the north. Nelson, Buller and Grey, we've got cloudy periods with isolated showers developing in the morning. Marlborough and Canterbury, it's mainly fine. Any remaining low cloud and fog around South Canterbury clearing in the morning and then a few showers for the sounds. Otago and Southland, we've got cloudy periods today with scattered rain spreading north in the morning. In Westland and Fiordland, it's cloudy with showers to Fiordland, rain with heavy falls spreading north during the day. And finally, in the Chatham Islands, it's mostly cloudy with a possible light shower throughout the day. Nothing new to report on in terms of your traffic update for Auckland and Wellington this morning. At your airport in the main centres, we just look at Christchurch. A JQ228 to Auckland at 8:30 a.m. has been cancelled. Of course, we do suggest that you check your airport websites and your airlines for updated information on your travel this morning. And that is your weather, traffic and airports update for the hour. It is 26 minutes past 8 o'clock on 5:31 p.m. Good morning.

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1: You're listening to Pacific Mornings 29 until 9. You're with William Teresi. Councils across the country have been given an clear ultimatum from the government with just 3 months to come up with an amalgamation plan or risk having changes imposed on them. Our local democracy reporter, Tailinga Lolo'u Miriathimata, joins us to talk to us a wee bit about that and plus what else is going on with her exciting news round. Talo for lover, my friend. Thank you very much for your time this morning.
2: Talo for
1: Will.
2: Happy hump day, as always.
1: Yes, happy hump day indeed. Look, tell us more about this government directive to local councils.
2: Yes, so the government has given councils a clear ultimatum. Come up with plans to merge or reorganise within 3 months, or central government will step in and do it for them. Local government minister Simon Watts and RMA reform minister Chris Bishop says councils can lead the changes themselves, but if they don't, a backstop process will force reform across the country. The plan is aimed at creating larger, more efficient councils by reducing duplication and streamlining decision-making, with proposals due later this year and changes expected ahead of the 2028 local elections. Minister says there's flexibility in how councils can respond, but warns time is short and change is coming either way.
1: Awesome. Thank you very much for the update on that. All right, look, let's go through some of the stories you've been working on as of late. Let's kick it off with this interesting one about parking on one of Auckland's streets. Talk me through it.
2: Yeah, so I thought I'd just raise this because I know that I'm the South Auckland local democracy reporter and my colleague Tarika Tukulau is the local democracy reporter for Auckland. And regardless of our geography or location, parking is such a pet peeve, you know, really hits for our community. And in the Onehunga Moor area, they will be trialling different parking times. So it will go from 30 minutes to an hour, and then in some spaces it will be 120 minutes. From May, it starts from the 11th of May, so this month, for 12 months. And yeah, there's been a lot of complaints about parking around the Onehunga Moor and people wanting more accessibility, so that trial will cover that.
1: All right. And look, let's also chat just very quickly as well about, it's one that your colleague, I understand, wrote. It's really interesting about a Mangere community event. Talk me through it.
2: Sorry, well, yeah, I may have sent you, she wrote the parking one and I'm writing the one about Mangere
1: community. Oh, got you. Twisting. Yeah. All right, there we go. Yeah. All right. Just the inner workings, there we go. Tell me more.
2: You know, I think this one is so important because, you know, with the cost of living and, you know, with this petrol crisis when some of our families are having to decide out of fuel or bread. And it's really cool because the Ngā Manga or Mangere, which is a group of volunteers from Mangere, and you don't have to live in the area, whether you have some kind of connection or so, you can be part of Ngā Manga or Mangere. But last week on Thursday, they had their first community event at the Mangere Library. And it was basically just like a one-stop shop. They had providers from IRD, MSD. They had WooTech. That's an abbreviation, but they had WaterCare and Auckland Council there. So just kind of like an expo feel, but free to the community. You don't have to register. And it's part of their three event series. But this one was just focusing on entitlements because our community, everyone is feeling that hard in that pinch, but they might not be aware of what they might be entitled to. It reminds me of, because MSD were there, and our community may not be aware of, they just assume they're over the income limit or what kind of assistance is there. And also with WooCat, I mentioned them because I didn't know that there was some kind of support where if you're behind on your water rates, you could possibly get assistance for that, and in some instances, but you have to meet the terms and conditions, they can

0: government level. Really interesting around this amalgamation plan from the government.
1: I think it's a few years too late. They should have announced this some time back. But hey, better late than never. Back with you in just a moment. Stick around.
2: Flight attendant, your teenager gets great job prospects and lots of fun. Study full-time, keep their job. 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
1: Awesome. You're listening to Pacific Mornings on 531 VI with me, William Teresi. It's good to be with you. Now, bringing you more on this announcement that was made by the local government minister and the RMA reform minister yesterday. Councils across the country have been given a clear ultimatum from the government with just 3 months to come up with amalgamation plans or risk having changes imposed on them. Now, it may sound boring. You may be like, why does this even matter? It does matter. And I think it's something that's long overdue because, for example, in Wellington, there are so many councils and then you've got the regional council on top of that. It's just so confusing when it should be like Auckland. And I'm not saying Auckland's the gold standard by any means. Auckland Council has its fair share of problems, let's be honest. But I would much rather a more amalgamated approach than the mess that's currently, for example, in regional areas. So take a listen. This is just a very brief snippet of what local government minister Simon Watts and RMA reform minister Chris Bishop had to say. Take a listen.
2: So today we are giving councils a clear choice. Lead your own reform or we will do it for you. There is a clear carrot, which is a three-month window for councils to shape their own destiny and the future of their own local governing arrangements. And if that opportunity is not seized and grasped by local government, then the government will act and do it for those communities.
3: From today, councils have a three-month window to work with their neighbours to put forward proposals for how they will want their local government to look and function. This is about giving those councils around the country the steering wheel to design a system that actually works for their communities and their ratepayers. We want to see unitary authorities. We want to see a one-stop shop that are larger, leaner, and more efficient. We're looking to kill the duplication that exists that slows down the housing and infrastructure needs that this country so badly needs into the future. We're going to be giving councils flexibility to draw their own boundaries. Proposals don't have to cover an entire region, but it must have clear support, it must have strong leadership, and it must have real clear benefits for communities.
1: And that was Simon Watts, local government minister, and RMA reform minister Chris Bishop there, of course, off the back of their announcement, ultimately for councils to amalgamate, start the process. Again, should have been done years ago. It's a confusing mess. It's a gobbledygook and should have been done a long time ago. As is what you can describe as RMA in general is also a gobbledygook that needed to change some time ago. And speaking of RMA, I've been reading about it just very briefly. As I've been highlighting throughout the week, I'm making my way through Barry Soper, who was the political editor of ZB for quite some time. He's come out with a book called One Last Question, Prime Minister. And it's got really interesting tidbits of Pacific knowledge that I did not expect to find in this book. For example, when I was making my way through the Jeffrey Palmer entry, who, by the way, if you've forgotten, was Prime Minister of the country. Not for long, but he was the Prime Minister of the country after David Longley, of course, stepped aside. Anyway, in the book, it talks about how Palmer, who is a wee bit of a snooze fest, I won't lie, because he's such a policy-heavy wonk. And what I mean by wonk is he's just so very, like, impressively academic, but it doesn't quite translate in terms of being a politician. Anyway, the point I'm making here is there is a bit in this book where Barry talks about Palmer really wanting to have worked on Tonga's constitutional change, which is fascinating to me. I would not have picked that. But then again, it makes sense. It's Jeffrey Palmer, the guy who likes to talk policy, the guy who is very much an academic. And for context, if you don't know, Palmer was the Prime Minister of the country between 1989 and 1990. Not to sound patronising, there might be some of you that don't know politics, okay? That's why I was giving the date. It's a really fascinating book and I'm really enjoying making my way through it as a political nerd, currently up to Jenny Shipley And we know how that premiership, is that what you can say? That prime ministership, how that ended for her. One of the biggest mistakes, I think, in politics was rolling Bulger, Jim Bulger. But that's just my view. Would welcome your feedback at any time. Pacific Mornings at pmn.co.nz on our Facebook page, 531PI, the text machine, 531. Well, we're coming towards the end of the show. And with that, I do, again, welcome your feedback at any time. Just because the show's closing up doesn't mean that you can't get in touch with us with your opinions. Just keep it PG is all I ask after some eyebrow-raising messages I've had over the past few days. Flattering as they may be, they're eyebrow-raising and, you know, send me nice messages, not concerning ones. Look, coming up for you on the show tomorrow, we will be diving into the Stats NZ unemployment figures or the labour market figures that will be due out at around 10 a.m. We'll get reaction off the back of those. It's also the New Zealand Rugby AGM tomorrow, which is interesting. So we'll have a little bit of a chat about that. Hopefully we can get someone on the show to talk about that too. And look, anything else, if you've got a story you'd like us to share, Pacific Mornings at pmn.co.nz, our Facebook page, 531PI, the text machine, 531. A wee bit of cool news that came out from Massey University as well. And this is a recent graduate, in fact, a Bachelor of Aviation graduate. Her name's Isabel MacDonald, and she is the first ever female pilot for Air Rarotonga, which is amazing. It's groundbreaking, and it's basically, she is specific of herself, so this is amazing. We'll see if we can get her on the show. I'm really interested in her story. I think that's brilliant. Anyway, that's it from us. Have a lovely, lovely day in paradise. I'll catch you tomorrow from the usual time of 6 a.m. with a sore throat in the background at the moment, but that's fun. I'll catch you tomorrow. Have a lovely day. What's the music you've got for us?
4: Yeah, we're going to go to Faye Joint this morning. This is Lomas Brown and Switch E. This is Stay, 531 PA. Good morning.

0: Women News at 9, Tarafulava, I'm Levi Matautia Morgan. The director of Mangawhai Pharmacy welcomes the plan by the ACT Party to allow pharmacists to treat everyday conditions. The ACT Party is proposing to ease pressure on GPs by letting pharmacists treat more everyday conditions, manage long-term medication and conduct skin checks. ACT leader David Seymour announced the party policy during a Health Innovator Summit at the Northern Club in Auckland, and Lani Wong says extra training would be needed to ensure pharmacists could safely treat all the conditions.
1: The good news, this is something pharmacists have been saying for a very long time. We are probably the most underutilised part of the New Zealand health system. It's not going to be, we're going to be able to do this overnight, but there are definitely things, you know, that will require further discussion.
0: A regional mayor says it's past time for rural councils to have more of a voice in local government. Councils have been given 3 months to come up with amalgamation proposals before the government steps in. Timaru Mayor Nigel Bowen told the program his council is ready and rearing to go, and he says the move will help shift the balance of power. Nigel Bowen says some councils may not be keen to amalgamate, but risk losing control of the process. Figures from the country's largest bank show households are cutting back on both essential and discretionary spending as higher fuel prices bite. ANZ card spending data for April shows spending on fuel rose by 0.9% after jumping by more than 20% in March. Grocery spending fell 1.4%, a move the bank says is unusually large, and spending almost fell sharply at second-hand goods stores, suggesting lower-income households are bearing the brunt of rising prices. A former refugee sent to Nauru by the Australian government says she found dead and forgotten while she was detained there. The Australian Senate has ordered an inquiry into Australia's offshore processing arrangements with Nauru and Papua New Guinea. Miriam told a Senate committee yesterday afternoon that her 2 years in Nauru around 14 years ago has left her mentally scarred. New Zealand businessman Robert B.J. Rex begins a new chapter in politics as electoral authorities finalise election results. The grandson of Niue's first premier led the counts for the six Commonwealth seats, and he told PM Niue looks forward to contributing to the future of his nation.
2: Leading up to election day, I was happy and I was content that I had put the work in. We know the matters and issues raised, and I look forward to a government that will work together.
0: Prime Minister Delta Tangilangi has retained his lead for Alofi South Village seat, and this year's election has delivered a record-breaking 7 women into the 20-seat Whono Ekepule Parliament. And turning to sports now, and Hurricanes flanker Devon Flanders is the latest of a long list of players leaving the country in their prime, leaving coaches fearful for the future. Several fringe All Blacks are set to leave at the end of the current Super Rugby season, and Hurricanes assistant coach Jason Holland says there is no easy fix. And that's PMN News at 9. For more Pacific news and sports, go to pmn.co.nz.
3: Whakauelahi mahaki Levi for the news. Now just taking a look at our weather forecast. 531. Northland to Taranaki, also Coromandel Peninsula, Bay of Plenty, Taupo and Taumarunui, mostly cloudy with isolated showers. Whanganui and Taihape to Wellington, mostly cloudy with isolated showers south of Manawatu, cloud clearing to fine in the north. Gisborne, Hawke's Bay and Wairarapa, areas of morning clearing, then fine apart isolated showers north of Tolaga Bay. Nelson, Buller and Grey, mostly cloudy with isolated showers developing this morning. Marlborough and Canterbury, mainly fine, any remaining low cloud or fog clearing this morning, a few showers about the sounds. Otago and Southland, mostly cloudy with scattered rain spreading north this morning. Westland and Fiordland, cloudy with showers, then rain with heavy falls spreading north during the day. And finally to the Chatham Islands, mostly cloudy, possible light showers. That is our weather news and sports for this time of the morning. Coming up next, we have Cousin featuring Boyesa with Gualamoso, and you're tuning into Island Time on 531 PI.
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0: You tune into Island Time, 531 PI. That was One Talks, Ramukanji, here with Ina and Tofinga. Malo, Surifu, Elene Tayafo. Malo, Surifu, Manu. We are good morning to all our 531 PI listeners. Blessed to have you tuned into our show. Yes. And today we have beautiful Ina back from New Way. We're going to definitely find out what's been happening on the island, but great to have her here safe back in the capital.
1: Hofi hofi a te tau whakaalofa ke pungpungi whakau ike iki a kofua ki mai a hafou. Yes, good morning. Great to be back with you, Whinga.
0: I'm sure you're feeling the change in temperature and everything.
1: Yes, but 10 days back home. Yeah. What a blessing.
0: I'm sure you've been very busy over there. We'll find out more about that later on in the show. But we've got a great show for you on a Wednesday morning. Hump day today. We've got our news and Samoan coming up at 9:30. Then we've got one of our favourites, Kids Corner with Kalo. The second and third thing we owe our children is direction and correction. Also got our fingers facts just after 10 o'clock, and also check our news headlines and 10 days in New Year and elections. Hey, busy. Well, great to have you in the back, and you know we're going to have heaps of fun on today's show. We've got that a whole lot more and the best Pacifica Musica playlist on the planet. Here's some wills with You're the Inspiration on Island Time 531 PI.

0: bringing Pacific people together. 531 PI.
1: And then there was J.D. Watley with Looking for a New Love. Here on Island Time, 531 PI. Well, it is 21 minutes past 9. Time for a quick check-in this morning. And really excited about my new show. Head dialysis last night, so we'll be writing. But there's a new format.
2: Okay.
1: So really looking forward to that because all I can say is that Auntie Tala is back for this show, so and I'll leave it at that, but it's a whole new format, really looking forward to it, and I've got someone who's included in the show that will join me, so we will reveal that once the posters and everything comes out. So August, make sure you get tickets for the show.
2: Okay, well, you've been doing that and holding down the fort for us. It's great to be back, Finga.
1: Yes.
2: But before we start, I do have a momoi for you that I brought back from Niue.
1: Oh, yeah.
2: So, handing this one over. Yeah, I brought you a fuanu.
1: Wow.
2: And I also brought you Niue Golden Honey.
1: Oh, yes. Wow. Look at that, eh?
2: That's the only honey that's allowed in without being treated. And I'm so sorry I couldn't bring you unga, coconut crab. However, I did go to the market and I found you a pendant.
1: A piece of unga.
2: That's a piece of the unga there.
1: The unga's leg.
2: Yeah, thanks to Jackson Hekesi.
1: Oh, thank you, Jackson Hekesi.
2: His creations. So, anyway, you know, momoi, you never go somewhere without, if you're going to go visit someone, or it's a gift, you gift someone, mostly food.
1: Very nice.
2: Yeah, so that's a little momoi for you. Hope you enjoy a little piece of niue. What else is there?
1: I can't wait for the niue honey.
2: Honey, yeah, you take a hope, let Bess have a taste of it first. And later today, I'm going to be on a panel talk with some Pacifica students at Massey.
1: Straight into it, eh?
2: Yeah.
1: No rest for the wicked.
2: Got a reminder. Hey. I'm like, oh, okay, that's right. When you commit to something, make sure you follow through.
1: Mm.
2: And then there's also a launch this afternoon of a new book called Eleo So Avena A Amo. And that's going to be out in Kilburnie. This is a book by Matayo and Sarah Brown, who are also the writers of She Is Not Your Rehab.
1: Mm.
2: So we're going to try and get them on the show.
1: Oh, very nice. Yeah. Well, yes, I've seen that little flyer go around, and Gabby was sending it through, saying that it's on today. So, sounds interesting. But it's great to have you back, Ina. And thank you very much. I really appreciate the beautiful gifts from Niue, a taste of Niue. Eh? Looking forward to that, honey, especially the popo. None of my family aren't going to see it anyway. I'm not going to share them. We've got some more awesome musica coming your way before our news in Psalm 1 at 9:30. But here's Kitoria and Nayaza with No Place Like Home on Island Time 531 PI.

0: Kia rana koto katotoa, that was Te Ura with Piki Kura here on Island Time, 5.31 PI. It is 19 minutes to 10, and we want to talk about the 10 days that Ina was over in beautiful Niue. And I know, I was hoping that you would get to spend some time with family, but it sounds like you're very busy over there.
1: Yeah, so right from the day that I landed, Finger, so I left here Saturday, got there Friday, and then there was this project that I had helped out with back in 2020, 24

0: stories from our matuas here in New Zealand. So the Matua Mokoina video podcast was launched online, and I caught up with Patrick and Nia, who I worked with.
1: Nice.
0: Saturday was Anzac Day.
1: Yeah.
0: That was a 4 a.m. start. Barely got any sleep, because when you're catching up with, you know, aunties and cousins while we're waiting to go to the dawn parade.
1: Mm.
0: And then Sunday, I spent time driving around to the different common role candidates to just get a short spiel from them in terms of what their hopes were. And that took most of Sunday, driving around the island, trying to capture as many people as possible.
1: Mm.
0: Monday was meant to be a public holiday, but then
1: Was meant to be.
0: Mm. But then we were asked to go and support the Niue USB alumni. Now, they held this panel discussion where they had invited the 18 common role candidates to come and speak.
1: Nice.
0: So I ended up, I don't know, live streaming a bit, then doing a bit of reporting to PMN Niue, because that was a Tuesday here in New Zealand. And then from Tuesday to Thursday, joined the news team at BCN. So we were out getting interviews and stories. Had to interview the outgoing New Zealand High Commissioner. He was leaving. And it was just like really, really busy.
1: Full on,
0: doing some things for PMN and also BCN. BCN is where it all started for me.
1: Yeah.
0: You know, I started off literally straight out of high school. And Patrick was actually one of my bosses and mentors back then.
1: Mm.
0: So it was really interesting to see us go back and having to work with the team on island. It wasn't too new. You know, the role itself wasn't new.
1: Yeah.
0: But it was very different. This election, I just felt that there was a lot more engagement. We were posting up on PMN Niue.
1: Nice.
0: That was the main platform I was using. And then our news team would be able to grab things from there. The internet, depending on where you were, some of it was really good, and other bits were patchy. So can you imagine just trying to, I'm driving around just trying to find full bars, sitting under a tree, trying to edit some videos on my phone, exporting that and then posting it up online.
1: Mm.
0: It was
1: a mission.
0: A mission, but it was fun.
1: Yeah.
0: And now I'm back here, so back to a normal pace.
1: Well, it's good to have you back. I know you're very busy over there. And in terms of election, was it what you were expecting?
0: Well, based on, you know, conversations I had with people, I know that people wanted some change.
1: Mm.
0: A lot of the young ones were being a little bit more vocal in terms of what was important to them. So I wasn't too surprised with the common role.
1: Yeah.
0: But it was just interesting because some of the veterans, you know, people who'd been in politics for more than 20 years.
1: Yeah.
0: So their wisdom and experience that they've provided over the years, they are now on the outside, and we have some new faces come in. But in the villages, it was relatively the same people. They managed to retain their seats. I think there's two new people coming in for the villages of Tamgatonga and Abaseli. But it was, I think when I talked to others, surprising in terms of how close the numbers were.
1: Yeah.
0: On the night, trying just to keep your composure when you're receiving the result and you're like, wow, okay.
1: Anyone ripping with the low?
0: Yes, yeah, so we've retained our member.
1: Oh, nice.
0: So Florence Maureen Malikitama, she's back in. She's also auntie. But then the challengers were also my uncle. And, you know, we're all connected.
1: Yeah.
0: So it is interesting, you know, how everyone can go to church on Sunday.
1: Mm.
0: Despite, you know, all the competition. You know, can you imagine having to look at you and wonder, I wonder if that person voted for me.
1: Yeah.
0: So it's good for me that I'm back here because I don't have to deal
1: get caught
0: with
1: up
0: all
1: in
0: that.
1: All that. Yeah. Well, great to have you back, Ina. And it sounds like you're very busy over there, but looking forward for my time to go over to Niue some stage.
0: Yes, we need to get you.
1: Have to.
0: We could probably go and run the show there.
1: I reckon.
0: Even if it is for 4 days. Just putting it out to the universe.
1: Yeah, one of our bosses are listening. But it would be awesome. We could be sponsored by we got here? Our Niue Gold.
0: Niue Honey.
1: Beautiful honey. I can't wait to try it. Well, that's our catch-up with Ina in terms of her 10 days in Niue. Sounds very busy, but great to have her back home and in studio on Island Time. So more great musica coming your way with Loms Brown, Cover Me 531 PI.

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0: Isam Buluvinaka, that was Saimoni Vuotalevu with Andy here on Island Time at 5:31 PI. 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
1: Taya Manuia, Morena, good fala morning, maloita to my pompongini, warm Pacific greetings, and welcome to Kids Corner with Galo. This morning, we are going to finish our talanoa about why it is a good thing to discipline our tamariki, a very good thing. As Pasifika parents, there are three things we owe our child. The first is love or affection, which is what we talked about last week. Today, we will talanoa about the second and third thing we owe our tamariki. Now, the second thing we owe our tamariki is direction. The Bible says in Proverbs chapter 22, verse 15, all children are foolish, but firm correction will make them change. Now, it's not talking about our child having fun or even making mistakes. That is a normal part of childhood learning. The Bible is talking about foolishness, and this word has many meanings, such as a lack of maturity, a lack of wisdom, or a tendency to rebel against rules. If we love our child, if we love our tamariki, we will teach them that life is built on rules. If we obey them, we succeed. And if we don't, we suffer. For example, when our tamariki is caught drinking and driving and taking drugs, the police won't let them get away with it. And when they fail to pay their mortgage, the bank won't let them keep living in the house. The Bible says these are the misconceptions we must drive out of the heart of our child. Just as a car that's out of alignment tends to drift and needs correction, our child is born out of line and needs to be corrected by us. That's why King Solomon said in Proverbs 29:15, children left alone will disgrace their mother. Why do you think that is? Because children left to themselves are left in the condition in which they were born. And they were born in a condition of foolishness. Therefore, our tamariki must be taught to respect authority and to obey rules. They must learn that for every action, there's always an equal and opposite reaction. And we owe it to our tamariki to explain that to them. Finally, the third thing we owe our tamariki is correction. Many parents make the mistake of always telling a child when he or she is wrong, rather than also taking the time to tell them how to get it right and stay right. Biblical correction involves both. The number one extra biblical beatitude for all parents is, blessed are the balanced. When you police a child, but you never play with them, you are out of balance. If you note carefully what Solomon wrote, correct your son and he will give you rest. Yes, he will delight your soul. The word correct means to chastise, to reprove, or to force back to the right way. Always remember that discipline is like a two-edged sword. It's not only to correct children when they are wrong, but also to direct them to a way that is right. And you will get better results from positive support than you will from negative support. Remember, parents, it is not our job to be friends with our tamariki. It is our job to nurture them into maturity. When you do that, their happiness is guaranteed. So you may as well quit trying to win a popularity contest with your child. They will always love you, but there are times when they definitely won't like you. But don't be discouraged. This too shall pass. Just keep on administering the right mixture of love, patience, nurture, and discipline, and eventually they will grow to like you again. More importantly, when they grow up into amazing adults, they get married and have their own tamariki, they will have a role model and a plan for a successful life. I leave you now with this powerful reminder from King Solomon, Proverbs 29:17. Correct your son, and he will give you rest. Yes, he will give delight to your soul. Mālo pita mō mea mai ki a Kids Corner he pongi pongi ni. Tu a, o fātou.

0: Well, you tuned into Island Time. You hear back again. That was Marina Davis with a Yeah, Marina Davis. But anyway, we were just catching up on some stuff. We'll tell you about that later on. It is now time for Finger's Facts.
1: Ooh, what are we going to learn today, Finger?
0: Well, we had some interesting ones yesterday, and today I think even more interesting. Facts where we've been told that is true, but have been also proven that they were wrong.
1: Oh,
0: like
1: okay.
0: Even the historical things that we've heard, you know, like Christopher Columbus discovered America.
1: But there were people there already.
0: Yes, native peoples had been living there 20,000 years before he even arrived. And the Vikings were even there about 500 years before Columbus arrived. So you know how when people just turn up and say, oh, look, I've discovered, but you know, it's like how Captain Cook said, oh, I've discovered New Zealand. Another one here. There was another factor I remember at school. They used to say, you only use 10% of your brain. The truth is, no. The brain scans show that you use virtually all of your brain, and most of it's actually active almost all of the time.
1: So what do they mean by 10%?
0: I think that sometimes teachers say, because you could do better. They're saying, oh, look, you're only using 10% of your brain, but you can, you know, do more work and blah, blah, blah. I reckon. I remember hearing that when I was at school. I didn't really listen, so maybe I was only using 10% of my brain then.
1: No, that was 10% of your hearing.
0: Another one here, I remember being told as well, your tongue has separate taste zones for sweet, salty, and bitter, and sour. Have you ever heard that one?
1: Say that again?
0: They say that your taste buds had different zones. So, you know, one zone can taste salty, the other one tastes the sweet, the other...
1: Oh, wow.
0: Yeah, but actually, no, though, your taste buds actually detect all flavors. Yeah, it's like a taste map. It was actually a mistranslation from an 1890s German study. They said that you had different zones on your tongue.
1: And then in the 21st century,
0: they found that. Oh, no, that's a lie.
1: Okay.
0: Yep. Another one you often hear sometimes, maybe not for the generation now, but lightning never strikes at the same place twice. That's not true because the Empire State Building has been struck by lightning. It gets struck by lightning approximately 20 to 25 times per year.
1: Mm.
0: In a 2011 storm, it was actually struck 8 times in 24 minutes in the same place.
1: Really?
0: Yep. I remember when I would chew gum, they would say that you had to put it in a piece of paper or throw it away or spit it out, not to swallow it, because they say that gum stays in your stomach for 7 years.
1: And it clumps up?
0: No. Yeah, it doesn't. Gum passes through your digestive system in 24 to 72 hours, just like any other indigestible materials.
1: So it doesn't come out chewy?
0: No.
1: Okay.
0: No. No, I'm sure they wait for it to come out to see if it's chewy again. Have you heard this one yet? I remember hearing this as a kid. They say goldfish have a 3-second memory. You know, they'll say, oh, you've got a memory of a goldfish. Saying that you're forgetful or, you know, short-term memory.
1: How do they know that? Did they interview the goldfish?
0: Yeah. Well, the thing is, they say that goldfish can actually remember information for months and can be trained to navigate mazes. They can retain the memory has improved their maze solving times over extended periods, so they have got good memories.
1: Maybe it's because they're trapped in little bowls.
0: And I think because people think they've got little heads, that they've got small brains.
1: No, it's the people that think that probably have.
0: It's amazing how we come up with saying anything. Like,
1: Hey, wait until I come back in my next life as a goldfish and I'll come back and tell you whether it's true or not.
0: Yeah, I wonder how they interviewed them. Maybe they asked Nemo.
1: Do you know what kind of fish Nemo is, though?
0: Yeah, a cartoon fish.
1: Clownfish.
0: Or a clownfish.
1: Same difference.
0: He's quite funny. Mm. And the last one here, bats are blind. No, bats bat species is they are not blind. In fact, they are believed to have eyesight better than most humans, and they use echolocation as a supplementary and also navigation tool, especially in darkness.
1: So bats, that's what I've heard people say, you're blind as a bat, but bats. Bats are not blind.
0: Yeah, bats. Bats aren't blind. And the last factor I was to talk about, because you often hear it, they say that sugar makes kids hyperactive. That's not true.
1: So what makes them hyperactive?
0: No, it's just the kids. Because we keep saying it, automatically kids think, oh, you know. Because everyone gives them sugar, like, oh, we've got to keep them up for this and that. They give them sugar, and we've all believed it. But it's not true. There's no significant link between sugar consumption and also hyperactivity in children. Even these with ADHD, as perceived hyperactivity is largely attributed to the placebo.
1: Placebo
0: effect and the parental expectations that's been, so sugar doesn't have anything to do with it.
1: Okay, and
0: for me, I find that when I have sugar, I want to go to sleep.
1: Maybe it has an opposite effect on you, like coffee with me.
0: Oh,
1: coffee is supposed to make you alert, but when I drink coffee, it puts me to sleep.
0: Those are our fingers facts for today. We've got some more awesome musica coming up your way before our news in Tongan at 10:30. Here is Siana Maka with My Sweet Tomorrow here on Island Time 531 PI.
2: 531 PI.

0: You tune into Island Time, 531 PA, bringing Pacific people together. That was Shaggy with Angel. Well, talking about Angel, our mothers are angels. And if you're looking for the perfect way to spoil mum this Mother's Day, well, treat her to something truly special at Valentine's Buffet Restaurant. Indulge in a delicious feast the whole family will love, featuring mouth-watering mains like a herb-crusted prime rib, whole salmon, Korean-style seafood medley, and a sweet heat chicken slider as well. There's something for everyone. And don't forget, also dessert. Think, is it lychee?
1: Lychee.
0: Do you like lychee, Ina?
1: Love lychee.
0: Lychee. You've got lychee, got guava and coconut, a panna cotta, I think it is. How's it, all these dessert things?
1: Flash.
0: Yeah, plus irresistible fruit flan. Fruit flan?
1: Sweets.
0: 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Nice. I've got some more singer coming your way with Saveki. Here on Island Time, 531 PI.

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1: That's right, you tune into Island Time here with Ina and Tofinga, and that was OMC. How bizarre. Now, I want to talk about movies.
2: Yes.
1: Movies that I haven't seen yet. I know that you've just seen Tenna.
2: I've watched Tenna. I've really, really enjoyed
1: Beautiful
2: that.
1: Beautiful movie.
2: Man, the sacrifice, eh?
1: Yep. And the cool thing about it is that Patsy will be here for, I think, with his wife. They're going to be performing here. I think it could be in May. May or June. They've got some shows here.
2: Okay.
1: So it'd be good for him to come back while the movie is in the cinemas. But yes, Tenna is a movie. If you haven't seen it, you definitely want to go and watch it. I guarantee that you will love it. But for me, my kids keep asking me, Dad, when are we going to go see Michael? So I've got family. Everyone Michael Jones.
2: Oh.
1: Michael Jackson. Michael
2: the
1: Jackson.
2: The other Michael.
1: Yeah, our other cousin. Now, mainly because, because Michael is around our generation, right? My generation. Mm-hmm. But my kids, they love him. Apparently, he's gone viral. It's just everything's about Michael on TikTok, the whole lot. So my kids are now, Dad, can we go and see
2: Michael? They're discovering Michael.
1: Well, they've heard his music.
2: Yeah.
1: But it's like, because everyone else is listening to it, they're like, oh, wait, can we go? They want to find out more about Michael. So we're going to go on Friday and watch it.
2: Ife?
1: In Auckland. So hopefully we'll go to the Monaco Cinemas. Oh, one of them. Well, wherever we're staying in Auckland,
2: okay.
1: We're staying out west, so we'll find out where we're going. Yeah, we're going to go. We're going to take the kids. But I've also realized that as I'm driving to work, I notice a lot of kids. Usually you wear black socks. These boys, right?
2: Yeah.
1: They usually wear black socks with their with their trousers.
2: Okay.
1: But ever since Michael's come out, the white socks have come back.
2: They're not walking around with one glove, are they?
1: No, not yet. Not yet.
2: Not yet.
1: Could be soon. Once they go and see the movie there, but a lot of them wearing white socks. And my wife was saying, why are they wearing, that's not school uniform. I said, man, Michael, the Michael fever's coming.
2: Oh, eh? Wow.
1: Everyone's falling in love with Michael.
2: Okay.
1: Michael Jackson.
2: So you go and check that one out.
1: Yep.
2: And, you know, when I went on the flight to Niue, I watched Prime Minister.
1: Oh.
2: Now, this is, it follows Jacinda Ardern's story.
1: Yep.
2: And, man, you know, we see a lot of stuff on news, and I know that a lot of people have opinions about, you know, the decisions that were made. And it's very easy for us sitting on our couch, you know, the comfort of our homes, but to have certain expectations of our leaders. But at the end of the day, she's just human, right?
1: Yeah.
2: And the amount of time that she had to spend away from her family.
1: Yeah.
2: And the fact how unsafe they felt.
1: Especially during that period, eh?
2: That was a crazy period of time. And it's strange. It's strange that, you know, the family is finding some safety in America.
1: Yeah.
2: And yet most people want to come here and live in New Zealand.
1: Or the Americans want to come here.
2: Yeah, to New Zealand.
1: For safety.
2: It gave me a bit of insight into what it takes to even reach that level.
1: Mm.
2: And that's why I'm like, I don't know if I'd ever want to enter into.
1: Yeah. I think entering into politics is one thing, but when you're the leader during a pandemic.
2: No, but it wasn't just that, Finger. That first term was just full of. There was the volcanic eruption. There was the mosque shooting in Christchurch, and then a global pandemic.
1: Yeah,
2: all in a row. Mm. I don't know any other leader who had to deal with all of that during their term.
1: Yeah,
2: and that is on top of trying to address all these other things
1: as well.
2: And a mum.
1: Yeah,
2: and the amount of time that you know she
1: Prime
2: spent.
1: Prime Minister
2: away from her
1: sounds
2: child.
1: Interesting.
2: Yeah, you should watch it too.
1: But I wonder if it's on Netflix or TV.
2: I'll go and find out.
1: Yeah, because it's not in the movies anymore, eh?
2: No.
1: Yeah. Wow. Oh, we'll have to check out Prime Minister. But Michael Jackson, if you see me next week coming into work with my white socks.
2: And your one.
1: And my three-quarter pants.
2: And doing the moonwalk.
1: And moonwalk. And walking through that door backwards, eh? That's me. That means, I'm going to catch the Michael fever. Looking forward to it this weekend, especially because it's Mother's Day weekend. Eh? What have you got planned for your mum, people? Hey, to all our 531 PI listeners? It should be a special weekend. Different. The hint's different for Ina and myself with our mums not here anymore, but always a special moment. And, but I think I'm going to start singing and dancing Michael Jackson for my wife
2: White
1: on Sunday.
2: Sunday.
1: Yeah, on Sunday.
2: Yeah.
1: Yeah.
2: Sounds like a plan.
1: get a glove, that white glove. We've got some more awesome musica coming your way, Way Beyond by Catch a Fire here on Island Time 531 PI.

0: Kia ora, nā koutou katoa toa. That was Who's the Man by Tauraki Superstars here on Island Time, 531 PI. It is 20 minutes past 11. Don't forget, we've got our news in Cook Island Māori coming up very shortly at 11:30. But before then, we've still got some great musica coming your way. We've got some Sotsi, got some Puniala Va'a, and some Cas Futialo here on Island Time, 531 PI.
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believe. You tuned into Island Time, 531 PI. That was Kaz Futialu with I Do Believe. Here on your beautiful Island Time show, this beautiful Wednesday morning, special announcement, the OFC Pro League is in the final stages. Games are being played from yesterday, from today. Today, the 6th of May, these games will decide who plays in the final on May the 24th. Now, Go Media Stadium will host the opening games today. First up this afternoon, 3 p.m., the footballing Fijians, Bulla FC, say Bulla to South Island United. And then after the game, high-flying Auckland FC take on South Melbourne. 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
6: And that's a wrap from your Island Time team. Thank you, John Poole, for that great announcement. That's right. You can check us out on FM 102, especially up in Auckland City. But it's great to be on FM. Really appreciate you all joining us this morning. Blessed to have you on our Island Time show, especially with Ina and myself, and having Ina back this morning. Obviously, she's just headed off. She's got some more mahi heading up to Victoria University. But make sure you join us again tomorrow, Island Time, 12 to 3. Don't forget, we've got plenty coming your way. We've got our news at the top of the hour. We've got our Pacific Days from 12 to 3. And then 3 p.m. onwards, we have our PMN bilingual show. And you can follow us, 3:31 PI on Facebook, X, or stream on iHeartRadio app, or our website, pmn.co.nz. Gonna leave you with an awesome song here. Gonna leave you with Banana featuring Shaggy, Dr. Flea remix by Conqueror on Island Time 531 PI. Gee!

0: Tano for Lava. I'm Atitahi Portaka News, and this is your news. Pasifika continue to have the highest unemployment rate out of any ethnic group in Aotearoa. Unemployment figures released today show 11.9% unemployment rate for Pasifika in the first quarter of 2026, compared to a 5.3% rate nationally. At the same time, 20.1% of Pasifika are underutilised in their work. ASB economist Wesley Tanuvasa attributes the vulnerability of Pacific workers to the choice they make for jobs.
1: There's a lot of structural issues regarding vulnerable communities. Some of that reflects where they go. Māori Pacifica hiring is in the construction sector or goods production rather than the services sector, which has been pretty resilient. Because of that, when you see weakness in these goods production sectors, construction, manufacturing, that hurts those communities the most.
0: The Māori unemployment rate is slightly lower at 11.5%, but their underutilisation rate is higher at 22.3%. Meanwhile, up to 120,000 New Zealanders left New Zealand last year over job insecurity and opportunities for better paying jobs overseas. Green Party MP Te Anau Tuiono is not surprised Kiwis are leaving in droves. He says the job situation around the country is dire, saying government has lost sight of the plight of ordinary Kiwis.
2: People are getting up and leaving the country and they're drove. And when I go and talk to workers all around the country, it's dire out there. I don't think people want to leave the country. They want to stay here, but they need good jobs. The government have lost sight on the plight of ordinary working people.
0: Local Government Minister Simon Watts is batting away the suggestion that amalgamating councils could come at a big cost for ratepayers. Councils have been given 3 months to come up with amalgamation proposals to create fewer, larger entities across the country. If they don't act, the government will step in. Simon Watts says he doesn't believe it'll be a costly process. It's the current system that's not efficient.
3: There's 78 city and district regional and unitary councils across the country. It's a huge number for a country our size, and there is complexity that comes with that, and that drives cost.
0: Simon Watts says a number of councils have told the government they want to get on with the amalgamation, but he couldn't say how many. Niuean businessman Robert B.J. Rex begins a new chapter in politics as electoral authorities finalise election results. The grandson of Niue's first premier led the counts for the six Commonwealth seats. He told PMA Niue looks forward to contributing